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14: Top stories this hour. Argentina's president's announced sanctions against companies oil drilling off the coast of the Falklands. It comes amid renewed tensions over the British overseas territory after Donald Trump hinted the US wouldn't help the UK in a future conflict. Javier Milei says the islands are Argentinian.
15: We have to act today for our future. Falklands are our future. It's not just a question of our past. We need to recover these islands, which are nationally relevant. There is no other path forward.
14: Downing Street earlier this week said sovereignty rests with the UK and its position was long-standing and unwavering. Reform UK has been reported to the police over allegations it breached political donation rules. The party has denied breaking them after it was alleged an official arranged for a US company to fund 3 polls commissioned by them. A number of schools are shutting early this lunchtime as the first funeral for one of the young men killed on the A66 takes place. 5 men and 2 police officers died in a head-on collision near Middlesbrough last month. School leaders say they're expecting travel disruption. Earlier this week, Home Secretary Shabana Mahmood told the Commons the area was getting more resources.
16: Clearly, the events of recent days have placed exceptional pressure on Cleveland Police, and I can confirm today that the force has received additional resource under mutual aid arrangements, which has seen officers deployed to Cleveland from around the region.
14: Cases of diabetes develop earlier and more severe in women who have the condition during pregnancy. A study found those diagnosed with gestational diabetes typically then got type 2 13 years earlier than those who weren't affected while expecting. Sport now, and Hearts won the Edinburgh Derby 3-1 at Hibs. They move up to third in the Scottish Premiership. And battered Mars bars and hidden coordinates for Celtic Park are among clues as Oasis are about to announce a new tour taking in Glasgow. The hints feature in a video posted on the band's social media channels. From Sky News, I'm Chris Milligan.
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7: The top stories this hour. Argentina's president announced sanctions against companies oil drilling off the coast of the Falklands. It comes amid renewed tensions over the British Overseas Territory after Donald Trump hinted the US wouldn't help the UK in a future conflict. Downing Street earlier this week said sovereignty rests with the UK. Reform UK has been reported to the police over allegations it breached political donation rules. The parties denied breaking them after it was alleged an official arranged for a US company to fund three polls commissioned by them. The purported donors were in fact undercover reporters from an investigative group called Verbatim and was broadcast on Channel 4 News. Our chief political correspondent John Craig has more.
8: Featured undercover footage of Nigel Farage appearing to say amazing and bang for buck. Now, Reform has hit back, saying the party has been target of a hoax perpetrated by foreign-funded climate change activists.
7: Four schools in Middlesbrough are planning to close early today due to the funeral of a young man killed in a head-on collision with police. Seven people, including two officers, died when a car was driving the wrong way on the A66 last month. A new study suggests lung cancer patients appear to have greater amounts of microplastics in their bodies. Researchers found that people with the disease have a higher overall burden of the particles in their systems. Sport now, and Hearts are third in the Scottish Premiership after a 3-1 win at Edinburgh rivals Hibs. Hibs boss David Gray says their start to the match was especially disappointing.
9: The performance wasn't where it needed to be in terms of just your fight and attitude to go and start the game. Any game, never mind the derby. Second half, much more like us. Started on the front foot, a couple of changes obviously. I could have changed anyone at that point. It wasn't as if it was any individual at the time. We just needed more from every single player. Certainly got that.
7: And Spotify has revealed its most streamed song of the summer. Ariana Grande's Hate That I Made You Love Me came out on top. From Sky News, I'm Chris Milligan.
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10: Top stories this hour. Argentina President Javier Milei has reiterated the country's claim on the Falkland Islands and says he would introduce sanctions on any oil companies working in the area. He was speaking in a national address amid renewed tensions over the British overseas territory after Donald Trump hinted the US wouldn't help the UK in a future conflict. Our US correspondent Mark Stone says America's position appears to have changed.
11: It's been neutral on the Falklands. It has always recognised Britain's sovereignty. Has Donald Trump changed that? Well, he is a friend of Javier Milei's. He said the words from Donald Trump are not empty words. He, Trump, understands Argentina is a reliable partner.
10: Reform UK has been reported to the police over allegations it breached political donation rules. The party's denied breaking them after it was alleged an official arranged for a US company to fund 3 polls commissioned by them. The defence team in the trial of a woman accused of murdering her 3 children has called for the removal of one of the 12 jurors. Lindsay Clancy strangled them in her Massachusetts basement but says postpartum psychosis led to her actions. The judges asked the jury to continue deliberating later today. This objection from defence lawyer Kevin Reddington was rejected.
12: If we come back here in a half an hour with a mistrial because of a juror that has just spurned the instructions of this court, it's a shame. It's a real shame. My motion is to remove this juror.
10: A number of schools are shutting early this lunchtime as the first funeral for one of the young men killed on the A66 takes place. 5 men and 2 police officers died in a head-on collision near Middlesbrough last month. Cases of diabetes develop earlier and more severe in women who have the condition during pregnancy. The study found those diagnosed with gestational diabetes typically then got type 2 13 years earlier than those who weren't affected while expecting. And in sport, Hearts won the Edinburgh Derby 3-1 at Hibs, their third in the Scottish Premiership table. From Sky News, I'm Chris Milligan.
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15: The top stories this hour. Argentina's president announced sanctions against companies oil drilling off the coast of the Falklands. It comes amid renewed tensions over the British overseas territory after Donald Trump hinted the US wouldn't help the UK in a future conflict. Javier Milei says the islands are Argentinian.
16: We have to act today for our future. Falklands are our future. It's not just a question of our past. We need to recover these islands, which are nationally relevant. There is no other path forward.
15: Downing Street earlier this week said sovereignty rests with the UK. Reform's been reported to the police over allegations it breached political donation rules. The party's denied breaking them after it was alleged an official arranged for a US company to fund three polls to be commissioned. Jurors in the long-running trial of a woman accused of murdering her three children have been told to keep deliberating later. Lindsay Clancy admits strangling them at her Massachusetts home, but argues she was suffering postpartum psychosis. The judge in the case has refused to remove one of the 12 members of the jury. Here's our US correspondent, David Blevins.
17: I know we're in the realms of speculation, but this is leaning towards 11 jurors having found Lindsay Clancy not guilty of first-degree murder and one holding out, and that's why her legal team appears to be so frustrated.
15: Four schools in Middlesbrough are planning to close early due to the funeral of a young man killed in a head-on collision with police. Seven people, including two officers, died when a car was driving the wrong way on the A66 last month. A new study suggests lung cancer patients appear to have greater amounts of microplastics in their bodies. Researchers found that people with the disease have a higher overall burden of the particles in their systems. And finally, in sport, Hearts won the Edinburgh Derby 3-1 at Hibs. They're now third in the Scottish Premiership table. From Sky News, I'm Chris Milligan.
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13: The top stories this hour. Argentina's president announced sanctions against companies oil drilling off the coast of the Falklands. It comes amid renewed tensions over the British overseas territory after Donald Trump hinted the US wouldn't help the UK in any future conflict. In a national address, Javier Milei says the islands are Argentinian.
14: We have to act today for our future. Falklands are our future. It's not just a question of our past. We need to recover these islands, which are nationally relevant. There is no other path forward.
13: Downing Street earlier this week said sovereignty rests with the UK and its position was long-standing and unwavering. Nigel Farage is to tell Reform's annual conference later that Parliament should be sitting 7 days a week to try to fix Britain. But his speech could be overshadowed by allegations denied by his party that it breached political donation rules. The Mayor of London's announced a first-of-its-kind fund worth over £15 million to make public spaces safer across the capital for women and girls. Sadiq Khan hopes this new investment will help give women a say in how parks, streets and public areas are designed. Our reporter Claire Bode has more.
15: The Mayor of London says violence against women and girls is a global disgrace that shames us all. Now he wants to hear the experiences of women and girls to make public spaces much safer with new funding. A recent survey found Londoners feel less safe in town centres and parks compared to home or at work. This new money hopes to change that by allowing councils to make simple changes like better lighting, more CCTV and removing blind spots so everyone can feel safer in London, especially at night.
13: Sports Hearts are now in their best run of form against Hibs in the last 14 years after a third consecutive victory over their rivals put them third in the Scottish Premiership. They won 3-1 at Easter Road. And Gogglebox is welcoming its first cast member with Down syndrome. Max and his mum Sandy are among new families joining the lineup. sunshine and showers again for much of the UK today. Highs in the south at around 23 degrees Celsius. That's the latest. I'm Becky Cahill.
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11: The top stories this hour. Argentina's president warning he'll impose sanctions on firms that drill for oil close to the Falkland Islands. He says the winds of change favour their claim to the British territory. In a national address, Javier Milei says they must act.
12: Our national claim is facing a clear and present danger and requires a proportional response. We will not allow it. Argentina will not stand by facing such a situation.
11: Earlier this week, Downing Street said the Falklands sovereignty rests with the UK. Reform insists no money ever reached it following allegations that an aide to its leader, Nigel Farage, tried to get around laws on foreign donations. It's reported a US firm funded three polls commissioned by the party this year, costing over £32,000. Women and girls are being asked about how to improve the safety of public spaces across London. It's part of a £15 million fund set out by the Mayor, Lord Sadiq Khan. Our reporter Claire Bode has more.
13: The Mayor described the epidemic of violence against women and girls as a global disgrace and says it's time to use people's experiences to make a positive change. A recent survey found Londoners feel least safe in town centres and parks compared to home or work. Meanwhile, 86% of women aged between 18 and 24 say they have experienced sexual harassment in public places. This new funding aims to support councils in making practical changes like better lighting, more CCTV and removing blind spots so that everyone can feel safer, especially after dark.
11: Several schools in Middlesbrough will close early today. Police say they're expecting disruption to transport as a funeral for one of the seven people killed in a head-on crash on the A66 last month takes place. And a major summit on the future of Scottish football is taking place in St Andrews today, with every SPFL club invited along. Discussions will focus on developing homegrown talent and creating new revenue streams. Sunshine and showers again for much of the UK today. Highs in the south at around 23 degrees Celsius. That's the latest. I'm Becky Cahill.
3: Good morning. A quotation for the day. Author Mary Reynolds, born this day in 1905. One must live as if it would be forever, and as if one might die at each moment. Always both at once.
10: Charles Nau on Magic Classical.

Les Chasseresses from the Sylvia Ballet by Dilib, starting us off for Magic Classical Breakfast today, which turns out to be Friday, the 4th of September. Good morning. You're very welcome. Charles with you, live and direct from the East Midlands, where it is currently bucketing down. Really raining quite vigorously. But it's dealing nicely with the requirements of the garden, which is still going. Oh, feed me, feed me. Bit like me, really. Anyway, we'll have questions of the day as usual as we wander on into Friday with questions coming up at 7:30 and 8:30 approximately. It's all pretty approximate. And screen time after 9, including today a triple play in honour of the splendid composer Hildur Guðnadóttir, who does very, very, very good moody music. That's coming up later. Now, a little visit to Altwien. Old Vienna is calling.

Charlie Sim, violin, Itamar Golan, piano, and Alt Wien. Vienna, very fine place. Haven't been for some years, but well worth a visit. Now, a quick look at the papers this morning. Let's see what's stirring on the front pages. The Times reports the army has been ordered to stop training exercises in order to save money. Commanding officers apparently received instructions to halt manoeuvres involving 90 or more soldiers, unless their units were about to be deployed. The Eye has warnings that the inner circle around Vladimir Putin is shrinking, with one source saying none of the more sensible voices at the Kremlin are still there. Military and diplomatic experts fear the Russian president may not be thinking rationally and could lash out. In The Express, Conservative leader Kemi Badenoch calling for defence spending to rise every year. We must act now before it's too late, the headline. The Telegraph says there's a new threat to the Falklands from Argentina, as President Javier Milei is understood to be preparing to put sanctions on oil drilling off the islands. And the speculation Buenos Aires and Washington may be discussing some sort of oil deal. In The Guardian, we're being warned to get ready for the biggest El Niño weather event in a millennium. The UN says the climate phenomenon is supersizing before our eyes. We could be in for a wet and stormy winter here, with wildfires and floods in other parts of the world. Financial Times says Europe's facing winter with its lowest ever stores of natural gas, shortages driven by the war in the Middle East. In the Mail, the Metropolitan Police Commissioner says he's flabbergasted that courts are releasing serious knife and gun suspects on bail again and again. Sir Mark Rowley is expecting to see a rise in violent crime. The Mail in Scotland reports on the front page claims that the true scale of grooming gangs in Scotland is unknown because gaps in intelligence sharing mean data's not being gathered properly. The Mirror reports accusations of hypocrisy levelled at Reform UK as their conference champions British industry, while merchandise stalls sell what it says is tat made in China. And The Sun leads with sheep rustlers apparently having stolen 11 of the flock from Jeremy Clarkson's Diddley Squat farm. Those stories and others waiting in the papers today. And now, Mozart and the overture to The Marriage of Figaro.

0: Marriage of Figaro, over to the London Philharmonic, conducted by George Shalty. We strayed yesterday into discussion about driverless taxis, didn't we? Because there was yet another claim of driverless taxis, except they've got a safety driver. Well, it's not fully driverless then, is it? But anyway, Jackie Burgess emails from London. It says, regarding those taxis, I was in Oxford Street the other day when I saw a very unusual car covered in what looked like cameras, so I went to take a closer look, and I figured out it was one of those driverless taxis. Unfortunately, it was trying to get out of a small side street that joins Oxford Street, where pedestrians completely ignore the traffic and stream across the side turning without even a glance. With this non-stop stream of people, the car would not move forward, and I noticed quite an alarmed look on the non-driver's face. Luckily for him, there was eventually a gap, and it was able to move forward and drive off. I've been stuck in these kind of places in London where crowds feel they have the right of way crossing a road. He could have been there a very long time. Signed, Jackie Burgess, sticking to the tube. Probably very wise. I know what you mean, though. Yes, sir, there are some of those crossings with a huge amount of pedestrian traffic, and the only way to get safely across as a driver, you rely on eye contact and cooperation between you and the pedestrians, and you eventually find a way. How the driverless versions are going to do that? Anybody's guess. As you say, they could be there an age. It'll be Question of the Day, Mark 1, pretty soon, after some Tchaikovsky, coming next.
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22: Long queues now heading towards London on the A2 in Kent, an accident to Gravesend, partially blocking the carriageway near to Cobham services, and still long delays in both directions on the M25 due to an accident closing two lanes on the clockwise carriageway between the M11 at junction 27 and junction 28 for Brentwood. Queues in Norfolk heading through Dereham, as west on the A47 towards a breakdown around Drayton Hall Lane, and so in Cumbria as the A595 is currently blocked in both directions between the Keswick turnoff and the Thornthwaite turnoff.
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The Polonaise from Tchaikovsky's Eugene Onegin with the orchestra at the Bolshoi Theatre in Moscow. And now time for question of the day, Mark 1. Peering at the calendar for next year, planning so soon, peering at the calendar for next year, the Sage of Magic Town announces May, July, March, August, October, February. If you follow the sage's logic, well, good luck. What would be the next month? Okay, peering at the calendar for the next year, the Sage of Magic Town announces May, July, March, August, October, February. What would be the next month? As always, all suggestions are welcome. No answer is too daft. All prizes are thoroughly imaginary. 61054, the text number, make Charles the first word, or email charles@magic.co.uk.

Music by Alexandre Desplat for Little Women. That was Plumfield. 7:32 headlines this morning. Argentina's president, Javier Milei, has reiterated the country's claim on the Falkland Islands. In a TV statement, he said he would introduce sanctions on any oil companies working nearby. Downing Street insisted earlier this week that the territory's sovereignty rests with the UK. Reform UK has been reported to police over alleged breaches of political donation rules. It follows an undercover investigation which claimed a US company funded three polls for the party, which Reform denies. And several schools in Middlesbrough are closing at lunchtime today because of expected traffic disruption around a funeral for a man killed in last month's A66 crash. Four schools are affected. Weather: windy with showers focused on Northern Ireland and northwest Scotland, but also spreading down into the north of England. Sunnier to the south, cooler than yesterday, top temperatures 19 in the north, 21 in the south. Question of the day, Mark 1 today, peering at the calendar for next year. The Sage of Magic Town announces May, July, March, August, October, February. Now, this could, of course, be because all the pages in the calendar have fallen out and landed in a random order, or there could be some sort of method to it. What do you think? What would be the next month? May, July, March, August, October, February. 61054, the text number. Make Charles the first word, or email charles@magic.co.uk. Now, no sooner have we entered meteorological autumn than it's spring. Excellent, thank you. Schumann, the third movement of his first symphony, Spring.

0: The Orchestra of Canada's National Arts Centre, conducted by Alexander Shelley, and playing the first movement of Schumann's First Symphony. Musically, it's spring. Physically, here, it's raining. There we are. Verdi in a moment or two with the great Montserrat Caballé.
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After a performance like that, I always think of Mrs. Richards, the woman with the hearing aid in Fawlty Towers. It's just calling it that at the end there for Basil Fawlty to say, I think we got something then. Montserrat Caballé, Carlo Bergonzi, soprano and tenor, respectively. The drinking song from La Traviata by Giuseppe Verdi. You're hearing it on Magic Classical. In just a moment, we'll sort out the outstanding matter of question of the day, Mark 1. After a restrained treatment of Nessun Dorma from Gabriele Bagnati.

the pianist Gabriele Bagnati, with that take on Nessun Dorma. Question of the day, Mark 1. Peering at the calendar for next year, the Sage of Magic Town announces May, July, March, August, October, February. He's havering, basically, as we say in Scotland, havering. But what would be the next month, if you follow the logic? Morning from an overcast but still warm Ealing, says a tired and puzzled daddy from Ealing. Young Henry, on day two of being back at school, says the answer is September, because it has nine letters and the list order is by number of letters in each month. Young Heath, who's eating porridge, says, hello, Uncle Charles. Is Henry correct? And why wasn't June used for the four-letter option? This is puzzling Daddy. Well, I don't know, you're trying to ascribe some sort of logic. This is, I think, the flaw in your argument. But morning to you, the Ealing team. And have a nice day back at school. Black Rod Bryan says, I think we had our fill of the rain last night. I've now passed it on to you, so enjoy. I think the next month uttered by the sage will be September, as the series contains months whose names increase in length by a letter each time. So February is followed by September. As September is the longest, at least the sage will be quiet for a while. Do you think? Well, I wouldn't guarantee it. Not sure about this, says David, from a grey and windy Suffolk. No rain here yet, but we live in hope. Is it September? Because it's the increasing number of letters. September being the first nine-letter month. Very sound logic indeed. And Paul from Unsworth going for September as well. Just realised, was it that easy? Or perhaps do I have a not-quite-right answer? No, I think you have a very right answer. It's Friday. We've got to take it kind of gently, haven't we? We don't want to overcook ourselves before the weekend. And Marilyn and Derek, the topless motorists, saying good morning from Melton Mowbray, in bed with a cuppa, listening to the rain lashing against the roof windows. And we think it's September. Off to Leicester this morning. Can our imaginary prize be a dinghy? May well be required, yes. Much moisture is falling. September it is, for the reasons just outlined. Very good. Question of the day, Mark 2, will be along as we get towards 8:30.

0: They were rather good at the catchy tune, weren't they, Rodgers and Hammerstein? The main titles for Oklahoma, with the Boston Pops Orchestra doing the honours. Now, if you're with us on Premium between now and the 8 o'clock news, we'll divert you with a Canzona Mattinata by Nikolai Metna. Other side of the news, our journey continues with Bizet.
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14: Top stories this hour. Argentina's president reiterated his country's claim on the Falkland Islands.
15: We have to act today. Falklands are our future. It's not just a question of our past. We need to recover these islands, which are nationally relevant. There is no other path forward.
14: In a TV statement, Javier Milei also said he'd introduce sanctions on any oil companies working nearby. Downing Street insisted earlier this week the territory's sovereignty rests with the UK. Reform UK says two advisers shown in an undercover investigation, which includes alleged breaches of party donation rules, have stepped down from the party. It's claimed a US company funded three polls, which Reform denies. Foreign firms are not allowed to fund British political parties. Labour, the SNP and the Lib Dems have reported reform to the police. Party chairman Lee Anderson gave this update ahead of its conference in Birmingham.
8: The two men involved, James Orr and Dan Jukes, they've stepped down from their roles, they've stepped away. And like I say, it's only fair now we launch a full internal investigation.
14: Several schools in Middlesbrough are going to be sending pupils home early today. It's because police are expecting disruption on the roads, with many more people in the area as a funeral for one of the seven killed in a head-on crash on the A66 last month takes place. The future of Scottish football will come under the spotlight today at a major summit in St Andrews. All SPFL clubs have been invited, with discussions set to focus on developing homegrown talent and creating new revenue streams for the game. The Scottish FA's Craig Mulholland says not enough young players are being given opportunities.
16: What we need to do is come together collectively and say, right, how can we help our clubs grow? How can we make it better for young players? And then ultimately for the Scotland manager, that creates more players that he can pick and makes it more successful on the pitch.
14: And Gogglebox is welcoming its first cast member with Down syndrome. Max and his mum Sandy are among new families joining the lineup. Sunshine and showers again for much of the UK today. Highs in the south at around 23 degrees Celsius. That's the latest. I'm Becky Cahill.
0: You've got the sunshine, I've got the showers. Lots of them round here. Morning, a quotation for the day. Author Louise Doughty, born this day in 1963. Love built on pain, the kind that lasts. Whatever you love can be taken away from us at any moment, but the loss of what we love belongs to us forever.
13: Charles Nunn on Magic Classical.

vigorous enough for you? Bizet, the L'Alésienne Suite number 2, fourth movement, the Radio France Philharmonic Orchestra, conducted by Yuta Casado. Knocking on for 7 minutes past eight on this Friday, the 4th of September. Hello. A very warm welcome to Magic Classical Breakfast, especially if you're new to these parts, by the way. If you've wandered in to try us out and see what you think, well, A, let me know, and B, please stick around, and C, a very warm welcome. Charles with you, live and direct from a drizzly and quite windy Magic Classical East Midlands. Elsewhere, just on the matter of self-driving cars, taxis or otherwise, Steffi and Alistair and Miss Ivy the Whippet send greetings from a rather damp Cotswolds. This may be apocryphal, you say, but I've read that in San Francisco it's sport to put a traffic cone in the middle of the road in front of an approaching driverless car. This confuses the computers completely and brings the car to a complete halt. Yes, I have read exactly the same thing. I think it was largely the work of some campaigners who don't want cars at all, whether driver or with driver or without. And I think at one point they worked out that if you put the traffic cone on the bonnet of the car, or the hood, as the Americans would say, that really addled it. It didn't know what to do, and it would just shut itself down and sit there. So they used to do that at busy junctions in the rush hour. Maybe either all cones have been removed or renamed, or perhaps the computers have been reprogrammed. And maybe, for all I know, the cars are driving around the streets of San Francisco now, enjoying the presence of a cone on the bonnet. Here, we are not driverless. I'm driving. And I shall now press go, and Shostakovich will play with the piano-playing fingers of Elizabeth Leonskaya.

0: Wow, what a performance, eh? Elizabeth Leonskaya at the piano and the St. Paul Chamber Orchestra. Shostakovich, the second movement of his, the third movement, rather, of his second piano concerto on Magic Classical. So now, if you are used to making a date with us through the week, then it's you and me for weekday breakfast between 7 and 10. If you haven't yet sampled us at the weekend, my friend and colleague, the excellent Jack Pepper, will welcome you if you give us a go tomorrow and Sunday morning. Jack is your breakfast host for the weekends, same times, 7 till 10. And common to both, from 9, this.
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0: Yep, what have we got today?

So far, so moody. Just a little sample of things we have coming up in Screen Time after 9 o'clock this morning. Now, Wynton Marsalis. Do you remember how to work this trumpet?

0: The music of Henry Purcell, the rondo from Abdelazar, with Wynton Marsalis and the English Chamber Orchestra. Now we'll head in the general direction of Question of the Day Mark 2 pretty soon, complete with its glittering but totally imaginary prizes. That will be along after some Beethoven coming up next.
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8: queues over a mile in West Sussex, heading north on the A24. An accident now partially blocking the carriageway just north of the Findon roundabout. And it's queuing in East Sussex, heading towards Brighton, and east on the A27. An accident partially blocking the carriageway just after the West Hove turn-off. It's crawling through Gloucester on the A417, an accident partially blocking the carriageway at the CMG roundabout. However, slightly better news for the M25 that has fully reopened from this morning's accident to the M11 at Junction 27 and Junction 28 for Brentwood.
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Well, it's very rumbustious, isn't it? Beethoven's Third Symphony, the Eroica, the third movement there, with Le Concert des Nations, conducted by Jordi Savall. Ça va? Ah, oui. Now, time for question of the day, Mark 2. Mark 1, the answer turned out to be September. It was down to the number of letters in the word. Question of the day, Mark 2. The Magic Town Riddler taunts the locals with the following. Who or what is it that rows steadily with four oars but never comes out from under his own roof? Can you help? Who or what is it that rows steadily with four oars but never comes out from under his own roof? As ever, all suggestions welcome, no answer too daft. This is an odd one, isn't it? But then it's the Magic Town Riddler we're talking, so, you know, anything can happen. Who or what is it that rows steadily with four oars but never comes out from under his own roof? What do you think? 61054, the text number. Just make Charles the first word of the text and it will drop straight before my very eyes. By email, it's charles@magic.co.uk. We'll sort it out before nine.

Roy Eaton, the piano playing Scott Joplin's Maple Leaf Rag. 8:32, headlines this morning. Reform UK says two advisers shown in an undercover investigation which includes alleged breaches of party donation rules have stepped down from their roles. It's claimed a US company funded three polls commissioned this year. Meanwhile, Nigel Farage is to tell his party's annual conference later that Parliament should be sitting 7 days a week to try to fix Britain. Argentina's president has heightened tensions with the UK over the Falkland Islands. In a national address, Javier Milei warned he'll impose economic sanctions on firms which drill for oil near the British Overseas Territory. And we're being advised to keep emergency food supplies because of the threat of extreme weather. The Environment Secretary says a potentially record-breaking El Niño could bring a wetter winter and more severe storms. Weather today, windy, with showers focused on Northern Ireland and northwest Scotland, but also spreading down into the north of England. Sunnier to the south, cooler than yesterday, top temperatures 19 in the north, 21 in the south. Tonight we have a dry and clear south, cloud and showers for the north. Tomorrow looks drier and brighter everywhere. Question of the day, Mark 2 today, the Magic Town Riddler taunting the locals with the following. Who or what is it that rows steadily with four oars, but never comes out from under his own roof? Can you help? 61054, the text number, just make Charles the first word, or email charles@magic.co.uk. Now, if Friday is getting a bit Friday-ish already, try this, which will be a very good remedy for it. The Pacific Lutheran University Choir of the West, with an arrangement by Erics Essenvalds of My Love is Like a Red, Red Rose.

0: Now, you see, didn't I tell you that would help? Can't really avoid being soothed by that, can you? The Pacific Lutheran University Choir of the West and the Eric's Essenwaltz arrangement. My Love Is Like a Red, Red Rose. If you need some lunchtime soothing, don't forget Tim Smith offers the stress-free lunch hour every day between 1 and 2 through the week. Tim, our host that sees us once I finish with your ears, Tim takes over and sees us from morning until afternoon. He's with you from 10 until 2. Coming up very shortly, the Spanish-sounding guitar of Milos.
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from Olivia Belli, that is called Memory. Aha, I recall. What do I recall and when do I recall it? I do remember we're supposed to be doing Question of the Day Mark 2, so we'd better. The Magic Town Riddler taunting the locals with the following. Who or what is it that rows steadily with four oars but never comes out from under his own roof? That was the slightly peculiar question. Oh, Jeanette, Duchess of Measham, has got it. Says it's too soggy to garden here, so it's either chores or hobbies. What about David up at Alton Broad, who says, is it a rafter? I'm not really happy with that, but I can't think of anything else. It's not what it says here. Not wrong, though. Michael in a soggy and damp St. Neots, with the rain coming down steadily. Lovely after the summer we've had. If it carries on, though, ask me around about December if I still think it's lovely. Yeah, I know what you mean. Anyway, quite right with the answer. And anyone whose children watched endless episodes of a certain animated series on the telly in the early 1990s will understand the answer to this one. Lynn on Windmill Hill wishing all a great weekend and getting it very sensibly correct as well. And if you went, as Eddie in Edinburgh did with the first, and in fact he says the only potential answer I can come up with, being a turtle, then you're in complete accord with the sheet of power. Yeah, a turtle, that's it. Eddie says, off to see The Incomer with Donald Gleeson, John Hannah and Michelle Gomez this evening. We'll report back next week. Yes, please do. Reviews always welcome when it comes to screen time. Talking of which, it will come to screen time pretty soon. But this side of 9 o'clock, let's enjoy the Grindthorpe Colliery Band.

0: Grimthorpe Colliery Band playing the clog dance music of Ferdinand Herold. If you're with us on Premium between now and the 9 o'clock news, a Kentucky love song. Doesn't have to be deep fried. After the news, our Friday morning screen time.
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16: The top stories this hour. Two senior Reform UK officials have stepped down after the party started looking into claims that it's broken rules around foreign donations. An undercover investigation allegedly showed James Orr and Dan Dukes arranging for a US firm to pay more than £30,000 towards three opinion polls. Labour's reported reform to the police. Its deputy leader Lucy Powell says all parties must follow the same rules.
17: If the Labour Party did something even vaguely like this, we would have people coming down on us like an absolute ton of bricks, and rightly so. So I want to see the same level of accountability, the same level of scrutiny.
16: Reform denies wrongdoing. Argentina's president claims companies planning to drill for oil off the Falkland Islands are a clear danger as he threatens sanctions on them. In a national address, Javier Milei again claimed there's no argument that the British Overseas Territory belongs to his country. Downing Street's always insisted sovereignty rests with the UK. Rescuers in Nepal say they hope to find more survivors after devastating floods hit the border area with Tibet. The disasters killed at least 1,250 people and left more than 5,000 missing. Meanwhile, two workers have been pulled alive from a hydropower tunnel 9 days after the disaster, with others believed to be trapped inside. Back here, women and girls are being asked about how to improve the safety of public spaces across London. It's part of a £15 million fund set out by the capital's mayor. And a major summit on the future of Scottish football is taking place in St Andrews today, with every SPFL club invited along. Discussions will focus on developing homegrown talent. One proposal is a quota system, so clubs must field a certain number of Scottish players. Marvin Bartley, the manager of Stenhouse Muir, reckons it's a good solution.
4: Probably bringing in a rule to say that you have to have a certain amount of under 21 Scottish players within the squad. I think now when you have 9 substitutes, it's fair to say that maybe 2 of those could be, you know, under 21 Scotland players. I think it needs to happen. I think clubs need to be forced into it.
16: Sunshine and showers again for much of the UK today. Highs in the south at around 23 degrees Celsius. That's the latest. I'm Becky Cahill.
15: Charles Nunn on Magic Classical.
0: Good morning. A quotation for the day. Writer and diplomat François René de Chateaubriand, born this day in 1768. As soon as a true thought has entered our mind, it gives a light which makes us see a crowd of other objects which we have never perceived before.
15: Magic Classical presents Screen Time with Charles Nove.
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23: Roger, roger. What's our vector, Victor?
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25: Please look after yourself. You really do look ghastly, Dan.
26: I'm playing all the right notes. But not necessarily in the right order.
0: Now then, the Friday morning sunshine music.

Yes, the Sunshine Music is meeting with a marked lack of success around these parts at the moment. It's cloudy and it's raining. But sunshine may appear elsewhere, and anyway, we need the rain. So enough whinging already. Welcome to Screen Time. Through till 10 we go, with screen-related offerings, including today some Harry Potter and the Muppets and the Alamo. Oh, and recent and yet simultaneously ancient music from prehistoric Planet 3. And coming soon, a triple play in honour of composer Hildur Guðnadóttir, whose birthday it is today. Starting off, though, with silver salver and white gloves at the ready, and impeccable etiquette observed at Downton Abbey.

Us and Them, one of John Lund's melodies for Downton Abbey. Now then, 4th of September today, it's the birthday of the Icelandic composer Hildur Guðnadóttir, who's a classically trained cellist and grew up in a very musical family. In fact, her father is a clarinet player and composer, mother an opera singer. She has a musical brother too, but she studied cello from a very early age and studied at the Icelandic Academy of the Arts and has become this fantastically versatile composer of melodies for the screen. I've got three of them coming up now, a triple play for Hildur Guðnadóttir, starting off with her Oscar-winning music for The Joker. This is The Bathroom Dance.

0: Concluding our atmospheric triple for Hilda Gunnadottir, whose birthday it is today, born this day in 1982. There was music from Chernobyl to finish. Before that, The Bride. And before that, the Oscar winner, The Joker. Now, complete change of scene. Harry Potter and the Philosopher's Stone and Hermione, Emma Watson, with a stern wigging, a proper telling off for Harry and Ron.
1: Now, if you two don't mind, I'm going to bed before either of you come up with another clever idea to get us killed, or worse, expelled.
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0: A winner every time from John Williams, isn't it? Hedwig's theme there from Harry Potter and the Philosopher's Stone. Now, let me dangle before you some clues about the last piece I'll play in this morning's Screen Time before I hand over to Tim Smith at 10. I'll finish off today with a 2013 historical romantic drama film. It's based on a novel from 1925. There's a particular phrase that comes up a lot in this film. To be precise, the phrase "old sport" is said 55 times during this movie. That's old sport. 55. JZ, as I would like to call him, but I think he'd prefer JZ, served as an executive producer for this film. He allegedly convinced director Baz Luhrmann to use a hip-hop soundtrack in the movie. And Leonardo DiCaprio is the fourth actor to portray the lead character in this film, and at the age of 39, when the film was made, the oldest. What do you think, then? 2013 historical romantic drama film, novel from 1925? They say old sport a lot. If you have a suggestion on that, 61054, the text number, just start your message with Charles so it comes to me, or email charles@magic.co.uk. We'll have music from it just before 10. A good old classic from Dmitri Tiomkin on the way very soon.
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from the, well, reasonably vintage collection. The Yes, Music for the Alamo by Dmitri Tiomkin. And we're at it. Let us position ourselves in 1962 now for a black comedy from Stanley Kubrick. We're talking Lolita. And the music for this, well, it's jointly composed by Nelson Riddle and Bob Harris. No, not that Bob Harris. Another Bob Harris. Bob Harris, who wrote a lot of the Spider-Man music. But the end title, the love theme for Lolita, solely the work of Bob Harris, and played here by the Soundtrack Orchestra, conducted by Nelson Riddle.

0: the end title music for Lolita. And now, to something totally different. Like the Muppets. How about the Muppet Show? And here, oh dear, delicate diplomacy required, Miss Poogie, voiced by David Pudman, trying to oust Miss Piggy, voiced by Eric Jacobson. That's not going to end well, is it?
1: Sorry, Miss Piggy, but you've been replaced. Permanently.
2: Oh, yeah?
1: Yeah.
2: I don't think so. Sister?
1: Who you calling sister? Sister?
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0: Always got to hang on for that last sax note from Zoot, the saxophonist in the Muppet Orchestra, which is named after a real saxophonist called Zoot Sims. Ah, oh, Friday feels better with a bit of Muppets, doesn't it? How about The Simpsons? They're next.
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The Gomelan Brass Quintet playing Danny Elfman's theme for The Simpsons. Now to the recent and yet long, long ago past, Hans Zimmer's music for Prehistoric Planet 3.

Well, all very spectacular, as we've come to expect from the great Hans Zimmer. There's his theme for Prehistoric Planet 3. Just about wrapping me up for today and this week. Don't forget, though, Screen Time is a 7-day-a-week fixture. We do it at 9 until 10 every morning, so Jack Pepper will do the honours tomorrow morning and on Sunday on his weekend breakfast show. Join him from 7. As for the last piece today, well, it's the easiest one to answer. What with the old sport repetition, says John, the Brayman of the Garden of Ireland, County Wicklow. One of my favourites. Not looking great weather-wise here for my daily prom walk, but Bray always looks good by the beach. I bet it does, John. You're going for the Great Gatsby. Anita and Hera are having a very quiet morning, as young Hera's feeling under the weather today. Is the answer the Great Gatsby? I think it is, and I hope young Hera feels bouncing and full of joy again soon. It's one of my favourite books, this, says Pam in beautiful Berkshire. Leonardo didn't do a bad job, but my favourite actor for this part is Robert Redford, simply because it's Robert Redford. The rain's here and very welcome, but I don't mind as we're off to our favourite Greek island tomorrow, Skopelos. Very unspoiled, quiet, very green. Total relaxation. See you when we get back. Have a lovely time. And Sue from Adreigh, Glasgow, says it's the Great Gatsby. Getting a visit from my niece today, coming through from Leith later and off to Kelvin Grove. Oh, you never know your luck. You might get a Mad Organist recital. Yes, the Great Gatsby, it is.

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19: Top stories this hour. Reform UK is starting its party conference with new questions around donations after 2 senior advisers stepped down because of an undercover investigation. It's alleged Dan Jukes and James Orr arranged for a US company to fund opinion polls. Nigel Farage insists the party's broken no laws, but Labour and the Lib Dems have asked police to look into the matter. Reform chairman Lee Anderson wants to focus on events in Birmingham.
20: We've got 5,000 members coming through the door today to listen to what we've got to say about our first 100 days in government. So it's right to get rid of this distraction straight away. The pair concerned have gone and the investigation starts today. It's as simple as that.
19: Argentina's president warning he'll impose sanctions on firms that drill for oil close to the Falkland Islands. Defence Secretary Wes Streeting says the territory is British because islanders voted for that, adding the UK's commitment is unshakable. A 12-year-old boy's died after a collision involving the car he was a passenger in and a train in the Republic of Ireland. It happened last night at a level crossing in County Mayo. The driver was taken to hospital with non-life-threatening injuries. Volkswagen Americans Group is cutting a further 50,000 jobs worldwide. There's also plans to drastically reduce its car range by around half. The future of Scottish football will come under the spotlight today at a major summit in St Andrews. All SPFL clubs have been invited, with discussions set to focus on developing homegrown talent. The Scottish FA's Craig Mulholland says not enough young players are being given opportunities.
0: What we need to do is come together collectively and say, right, how can we help our clubs grow? How can we make it better for young players? And then ultimately for the Scotland manager, that creates more players that he can pick and makes them more successful on the pitch.
19: And Jeremy Clarkson's revealed 11 sheep worth more than £2,000 have been stolen from his Diddley Squat farm in Oxfordshire. In a newspaper interview, the TV presenter told those responsible to put them back, adding the police have been very good. Sunshine and showers again for much of the UK today. Highs in the south at around 23 degrees Celsius. That's the latest. I'm Becky Cahill.
21: Right, good morning. Just after 10 o'clock on a Friday. And yes, unbelievably, another week has almost flown by. This is Tim Smith here until 2, thanking Charles for the breakfast show. And beginning today's Through the Day programme with help from Pavarotti and the music of Rossini.
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Magic Classical, the home of calming classics, where you'll hear the greatest classical music like this.

Well, a very good morning to you, and that rather energetic and somewhat stirring start comes courtesy of the orchestra of the Royal Opera House, conducted by Mark Ermler. I'm slightly out of breath after all of that, but I'll keep going. Tchaikovsky's Polonaise there from Sleeping Beauty, and before that, Pavarotti performing Rossini's La Danza. So a very good morning to you then. This is Tim Smith, about to ease you gently through the middle bit of Friday as the weekend begins to just kind of come into focus on the horizon. Coming up, we'll do an extended live music guide, taking in concerts not only tonight, but also on Saturday and Sunday. This Classical Music Day in History today brings you news of events from 1830, 1910 and 1989. For the final time, we'll play a track from the album of the week, which all this week features the music of Max Bruch. We'll talk to Chris Mackie as well for the final time. He lives in the Durham Dales and he's been this week's listener in residence. So the fifth and final choice of music on the way in just over an hour from Chris. And then between one and two, we'll set things up nicely, I hope, for the weekend and take things very easy with another stress-free lunch hour. Right now, what we'll do, I think, is play you the music of Mozart and something from the Eine kleine Nachtmusik.

0: with the magic of classical music on this Friday morning. You're listening to Magic Classical, the home of Carmen Classics, and music there from the Polish-born French composer Alexander Tansman. And that was performed on the guitar by Thibaut Garcia alongside the Toulouse Capitole Orchestra. Right, in a moment for you, if you're listening on Radio Premium, stand by for a Chopin Nocturne for all of us in the not-too-distant future. Something by Eduardo de Capua, featuring the vocal talents of Andrea Bocelli, which you may, if you feel in the mood, like to join in with.
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Well, it sounds to me as if that must have been a wonderful occasion. A fabulous piece of music recorded live in New York Central Park and featuring the voice there of Andrea Bocelli, along with the Westminster Symphonic Choir and the New York Philly, with Eduardo de Capua's rather magnificent O Sole Mio. And talking of being rather magnificent, coming up now for the final time on my programme, another track from the magnificent Magic Classical Album of the Week. All this week, we've been featuring an album that has the music on it of Max Bruch, performed by the young Norwegian violinist Eldbjørg Hemsing and the Oslo Philharmonic under the direction of Gerge Moderosch. Now, it came out on August the 28th on Sony Classical, and the album features, amongst other things, the Violin Concerto No. 1 in G minor, also the Romance, and the piece we're about to play for you right now, with a special arrangement for violin and orchestra by Jan Peter Klopfel and taken from the Magic Classical Album of the Week. This is Max Bruch's In der Nacht.

0: And that is the Academy of St. Martin in the Fields, conducted by Neville Mariner, with a piece of music that you voted in at number 24 earlier in the year in our Calming Classics chart. That was Pachau Bell's Much Loved Canon. Right, what I think we'll do is we'll play you music from the Chorus of the Hebrew Slaves from Nabucco by Verdi. May also have time to squeeze in one or two other bits and pieces as well. And then we'll go back in time and tell you about three things that happened in history on this day in the classical music world.
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Friday morning on Magic Classical. Hello, this is Tim Smith, guiding you as gently as I can towards the weekend. I'm here until 2. If you've just tuned in, you're very welcome. And you were just in time there to hear the voice of Catherine Jenkins, who you may remember was a guest on this programme a few months ago, and also, just a couple of weeks ago, was a very special listener in residence. She was accompanied there by the Czech

Accompanied there by the Czech Film Orchestra, and they performed Verdi's Va Pensiero from the chorus of the Hebrew Slaves from Nabucco. Right, time now for our regular, indeed our daily look back in time to this classical music day in history. And we begin today with news of Gioachino Rossini in the year 1830. On this day in that year, he set off from Bologna for Paris, leaving his wife at home because the trip was due to last for only a month. As it turned out, however, they didn't actually see each other again for 4 years. On this day in 1910, musicologist Remo Gazzotti was born in Rome. He was the man who discovered a fragment of Albinoni's Adagio, his best-known work, but it's possible he may in fact have composed the whole thing himself. And finally, on this day in 1989, John Taverner's The Protecting Veil for cello and strings received its first performance at the Royal Albert Hall in London. And we can hear music from that right now, as performed by Stephen Isserlis on the cello and the London Symphony Orchestra.

0: And that rather wonderful piece of music comes from John Taverner's The Protecting Veil, which received its premiere on this day at the Royal Albert Hall in London back in 1989. And that provides us with the musical conclusion to the first hour of the programme. Coming up, the man who will be my guest on the programme next Tuesday, Harry Christophers, will conduct the 16 after the news when we get the second hour of the programme up and running with Handel's Zadok the Priest.
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16: The top stories this hour. Reform UK is starting its party conference with new questions around donations after two senior advisers stepped down because of an undercover investigation. It's alleged Dan Jukes and James Orr arranged for a US company to fund opinion polls. Nigel Farage insists his party has broken no laws. Lucy Powell is deputy leader of the Labour Party, which has reported the matter to police.
17: I think we're seeing a pattern of behaviour here from Reform UK who either don't care about these rules or think that these rules and these laws just don't apply to them. And that's why I want to see the police investigating it, because they should be held to account to the same tough rules that the rest of us are.
16: The Defence Secretary says Britain's commitment to the Falkland Islands is unshakable. Wes Streeting's comments come after Argentina's president again claimed the islands belong to his country and threatened sanctions against oil companies operating nearby. A 12-year-old boy has died following a collision involving a car he'd been a passenger in and a train at a level crossing in County Mayo in Ireland. It happened at around 9 o'clock last night. Barry White has more.
18: Emergency services were called to the level crossing near Ballyhonnis at around 8:45 last night. The train involved was a Dublin to Westport service. The 12-year-old boy was pronounced dead at the scene. The driver of the car, a man in his late 40s, was taken by ambulance to hospital. His injuries are understood to be non-life-threatening. No passengers on board the train were injured. Gardaí are appealing to road users and pedestrians with camera footage, including dashcam, who were in the area between 8:15 and 9:15 last night, to make it available to them.
16: Volkswagen is cutting a further 50,000 jobs worldwide and plans to drastically reduce its car range by about a half. It's trying to simplify what it's offering as well with fewer specifications. And Jeremy Clarkson's revealed 11 sheep worth more than £2,000 have been stolen from his diddly squat farm in Oxfordshire. In an interview with a paper, the TV presenters asked for those responsible to put them back. Sunshine and showers again for much of the UK today. Highs in the south at around 23 degrees Celsius. That's the latest. I'm Becky Cahill.
0: And so we can now head into the second hour of Friday's Through the Day programme. On the way, well, Chris Mackey, our listener in residence, will bring us his final selection of music. Plus, we'll take a quick look at some special days happening around the world. And to begin with, the 16 perform Zadok the Priest.
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Magic Classical, the home of calming classics, where you'll hear the greatest classical music like this. And this. And this.

And that is the music of the French composer Michel Legrand, which was originally composed for the soundtrack of the musical Yentl. And it was performed there on the piano by Alexandre Thoreau. And before that, we heard the 16, conducted by Harry Christophers, who, as I mentioned, will be my guest on this programme next Tuesday. And they performed Handel's Zadok the Priest. So it's Friday, September the 4th, 2026. It's National Lazy Mums Day today. Do you know what? I don't think I've ever met a lazy mum or even a lazy grandmum. So if you are a mum today, go ahead, indulge yourself. Be a touch lazy around the edges. Why not? It's National Wildlife Day, celebrating wildlife in all its forms around the world. And finally, it's National Eat an Extra Dessert Day. I must admit, I am something of a dessert person. You either are or you're not. My wife isn't a dessert person, but I definitely am. And if you insist, okay then, I'll have an extra piece of blackberry and apple pie, please.

0: And that's the rather sublime piano playing of Angel Rodriguez, along with the tenor Javier Camarena, performing music composed by Paolo Tosti. Best known, I think, nowadays for his light-hearted songs. He worked mainly towards the end of the 19th century, Italian composer. And that was one of those songs. That was called Malia. Right, on the way, music from, amongst other composers, Moondog. That's obviously not his real name. I'll tell you what his real name is shortly. Also coming up for you on Radio Premium, music by Bach, as arranged by Busoni. 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

0: And that is the contemporary classical music of the man whose real name is Louis Thomas Hardin. We know him better as Moondog, and that piece was called Bird's Lament. Well, just look at the time. Yes, high time that we caught up once again then with our listener in residence this week. It's been Chris Mackey, who lives in Howdenley Weir in the Durham Dales, and he joins me again now as our listener in residence with his final choice of music on the way in just a moment. Morning, Chris. Good to have you back with us and nice to speak with you again on this Friday morning. So overall then, as we reach the finale of your residency, how's the week been and how have you found sharing with us your five favourite pieces of classical music?
1: Good morning, Tim. The week's been very enjoyable, too short, I would say. What I would say to other listeners is, if you have some favourite music, get your name in. All I did was fill in the form online and send it in. And I was surprised. I thought I'd get an email back saying, oh, we've added you to a list. I didn't. A few days later, your very talented Tom rang me and we had a good discussion. I thought, this is when you're checking out if I'm interesting or not. And we go from there.
0: And all has been well since then. We think you've been very interesting. So keep it up for the final day, Chris, please. OK. Had you been thinking about applying for some time? I mean, what made you finally, go online and register your interest?
1: I thought about it once or twice, but I just happened to be listening to the show, eating lunch and enjoying a glass of wine. And my wife was the current Mrs. M sat opposite me. So while she was there, I just put up the iPad and tapped it in and off we went. As simple as that.
0: Well, we've enjoyed having you. I've loved some of the stories. They've been very entertaining. And the music has been first class. So thank you for that. Presumably, you've enjoyed yourself as well.
1: Oh, absolutely. Some of the best stories, I'm afraid, will not be broadcast.
0: OK, well, maybe we've got time for one last story. Quickly, if you will, Chris, because I wanted to talk to you about playing rugby. We haven't got time for that. Playing golf. I'm allowed to talk about golf on this radio station as long as I don't go on about it too long. You've got a great golf story. Meeting Butch Harmon in Las Vegas. Let's just hear about that very briefly, if we may.
1: I entered a competition in a golf magazine and then I got a call. And I said, they said, oh, it's such and such from this company. And I said, look, whatever trying to sell, I'm not interested. And he went, no, you won the golf competition, did I? And I vaguely remembered, because it was a few months later. I said, yeah. He said, and I'm like, what have I won? He said, well, you've won a week in Las Vegas with Butch Harmon. Like, okay, and when do I go? Next Thursday? Okay, I'll just ring work and tell them I'm not coming in, which is what I did. I went over and had a great time with Butch Harmon, spent time with him and his coaches. And it doesn't matter who you are when you go to his school, you are treated like the top pro.
0: And we should say, Chris, that Butch Harmon is a top golf coach, former coach of Tiger Woods, amongst many other top golfers. And he's got his own golf school, basically, in Vegas, hasn't he?
1: Yeah, he lives in Las Vegas. He has the school. Famously, Tiger Woods. Also, Rory McIlroy. He's been working with Rory McIlroy, which is what led to the Green Jackets.
0: And I believe he had a good time in Vegas with Butch Harmon and even did a touch of gambling with him. Is that right?
1: Oh, yes. Well, he did the gambling.
0: And you watched.
1: I watched as he lost a huge amount of money and then said, better not tell the wife.
0: Okay, sound advice. Listen, let's move on to your final choice of music then. Thank you for that story, Chris. Tell us what the final selection is and tell us what it is, and then you can introduce it to round off your residency.
1: It's a soundtrack from a movie, and the soundtrack was done by Hans Zimmer. And the movie is The Da Vinci Code. I've always had a fascination of this subject since I read the book, The Holy Blood, The Holy Grail. And the book may or may not have inspired Dan Brown's story. And when it was turned into a film with Tom Hanks, who doesn't want to love a Tom Hanks movie, and Hans Zimmer wrote the story, and the track is The Chevalier de Sangreal. Now, the thing about the movie is that the end is set in Rosslyn. Well, going back to my police service, the last few years I was at Royalty Protection, we had a new commander come in, Commander Loughborough, who also happens to be the 7th Earl of Rosslyn, the Lord Loughborough.
0: So it all tied in very nicely. Chris Mackey, thanks for that story. Thanks for being our listener in residence. And here is your final selection.

0: 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And it was the final selection from Chris Mackey, who's been this week's Magic Classical Listener in Residence. So thanks again to Chris for doing that. Enjoyed the stories, enjoyed talking to you, and very much enjoyed the music as well. Rounding off Chris's residency, Hans Zimmer's Chevalier de Sangreal from the soundtrack of the hugely successful film The Da Vinci Code. 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

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And on Sunday morning, at the same time, you can listen to Sonali Shah. And also, don't forget, Saturday and Sunday afternoons between 2 and 6, you can join David Prever here on Magic Classical. And on Saturday afternoon, what David does between 3 and 4 is play an hour of music chosen by you. 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

0: They are the really rather impressive vocal talents of the tenor Jonathan Tettelman, alongside the Philharmonic Orchestra of Gran Canaria, with music by Umberto Giordano, and from Fedora, that was Amor Ti Vieta. And that brings us to the halfway point in Friday's proceedings. Now, the music will continue straight after the news at midday, which is on the way shortly, when the St. Louis Symphony Orchestra play Gershwin and the Bergen Philharmonic play Sibelius. That's coming up next on Magic Classical.
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14: The top stories this hour. Nigel Farage insists Reform UK has broken no laws after 2 of his advisers stepped down over allegations they breached donation rules. An undercover investigation appears to show James Orr and Dan Jukes discussing a US company paying more than £30,000 for polling. Mr. Jukes denies wrongdoing and claims he's the victim of entrapment. Pollster Luke Trials says it puts Reform on the back foot as their annual conference starts.
15: This latest set of developments risks reinforcing the doubts that we hear when we speak to some voters who might be tempted by parts of reform's agenda, but just say, oh, is everything above board?
14: Both the Foreign and Defence Secretaries say it's paramount that Argentina's president respects people living on the Falkland Islands want to remain British. It's after Javier Milei threatened sanctions on companies drilling oil in fields off the territory. Four schools in Middlesbrough are closing early this lunchtime as a funeral for one of the young men killed in a head-on crash on the A66 last month takes place. Two police officers also died. Education Secretary Lucy Powell says the move was based on advice from the council and police.
16: Head teachers do have a responsibility to consider the safety of their children, the safety of their staff, and obviously this disruption to road closures and in the community was going to be coinciding with the end of the school day, and this is an exceptional circumstance.
14: Actor Richard O'Sullivan's died at the age of 82. He was best known for roles in the 1970s TV sitcoms Man About the House and Robin's Nest. Volkswagen's group is cutting a further 50,000 jobs worldwide. There's also plans to drastically reduce its car range by around half. And Jeremy Clarkson's revealed 11 sheep worth more than £2,000 have been stolen from his diddly squat farm in Oxfordshire. In an interview with the paper, the TV presenter's asked for those responsible to put them back. Sunshine and showers again for much of the UK today. Highs in the south at around 23 degrees Celsius. That's the latest. I'm Becky Cahill.
0: So this is Magic Classical, the home of calming classics. Good afternoon, Tim Smith with you in the middle bit of Friday, as we can now begin the third hour of the programme with the music of Sibelius.
2: Tim Smith
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Magic Classical, the home of calming classics, where you'll hear the greatest classical music like this. And this. And this.

And that was Leonard Slatkin conducting the mighty St. Louis Symphony Orchestra with George Gershwin's Walking the Dog. Right, I have a minute waltz by Chopin coming up in just a moment, especially for you. If it's your birthday today, yes, that will be our birthday music on this Friday afternoon here on Magic Classical. Before that, did you know that you share today, September the 4th, as a birthday with Mark Ronson, DJ, musician, songwriter, and world-famous record producer? We do occasionally play music on Magic Classical involving Mark Ronson. He's 51 years old today, and the world-famous singer and actress Beyoncé is 45. And I must just wish a very happy birthday to the weather forecast. We've all been taking a great interest in that recently. Well, the first ever officially published weather forecast appeared in the Times on this day in 1860. So the always eagerly awaited forecast in one form or another is officially 166 years old today.

0: This is Magic Classical, Friday afternoon, with some video game soundtrack music for you there that I must confess is very new to me. I've not heard that before, performed by the Kanagawa Philharmonic. It comes from the game Nier Automata, and that was composed by Keigo Hoashi, and it's called Amusement Park. Right, I think I'll play music by Tchaikovsky very shortly, amongst other bits and pieces, and then we'll take a look at today's live music guide. I say today, actually, news of concerts coming up today, tomorrow, and on Sunday. And we're off to Birmingham, to central London, to High Wycombe, and also to Minchin Hampton, which, in case you don't know, is in Gloucestershire.
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Dance of the Reed Flutes from Tchaikovsky's Nutcracker, performed there by the Royal Philharmonic Orchestra. And I have music by Beethoven coming up in just a moment. Before that, we'll do what we like to do on this programme every day, and that's bring you a live music guide. So if you're thinking of taking in some live music, not only tonight, but also on Saturday or Sunday, four concerts to tell you about, beginning this evening at 7:30 in the Symphony Hall in Birmingham. Performing there, the Munich Philharmonic with pianist Marta Argerich, and they'll be playing music by Brahms and Beethoven, amongst others. The LSO's Gerwood Composer Plus programme presents Lisa Robertson in concert on Saturday night at 7. This is at the LSO St Luke's in Islington in central London. The Ex Collegio of Oxford and Cambridge are joined by the new Chamber Singers of Rome for a special celebratory 45th anniversary concert featuring Mozart's C minor Mass on Saturday at 7:30 in All Saints Parish Church in High Wycombe. And finally, Handel's Giulio Cesare in Agito, performed by the New Trinity Baroque, can be seen and heard on Sunday afternoon at 3 in Holy Trinity Church in Minchin Hampton in Gloucestershire. But let's return now to Marta Argerich, who performs tonight in Birmingham. Here she is with the Israel Philharmonic Orchestra and the second movement from Beethoven's Piano Concerto No. 2.

0: That is Beethoven's Piano Concerto No. 2. You heard the second movement featuring Marta Argerich on the piano. And if you're lucky enough to get a ticket, you can see her performing with the Munich Philharmonic tonight in the Symphony Hall in Birmingham. Right, you're listening to Magic Classical. A very good afternoon to you. Don't forget, if you're looking to take things extra easy just ahead of the weekend, we'll have a stress-free lunch hour between 1 and 2. Also coming up in just a moment, I'll tell you about the guests on the programme next week. And also, we'll play a humoresque from Dvorak on Magic Classical.
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You're listening to Magic Classical, the home of calming classics, and listening there to a Humoresque by Dvorak. And to be precise, it was the Humoresque number 7 in G flat, performed on the piano by Charles Owen and by Augustine Hadelijk on the violin. So a couple of really good guests coming up on the programme next week. On Tuesday, one of the best-known choral directors in the world, Harry Christophers, joins the programme to tell us ostensibly about the 16's brand new vinyl record. It's called Pilgrimage, and I know that Harry is really excited about the fact that it's coming out on vinyl. So we'll chat to him about that and also about

the ongoing choral pilgrimage tour that the 16 are currently doing around the UK. And then on Thursday, best-selling author Meg Mason will be joining me in the Magic Classical Book Club to discuss her latest novel. It's called Sophie Standing There, and it's described variously as a heartbreaking, hilarious, and ultimately hopeful book about loneliness and connection. So looking forward to that. Harry Christopher's with me on Tuesday, and author Meg Mason in the book club on Thursday.

0: And that, to my mind, is a rather delightful way to end the third hour of the programme. Music there from the Icelandic composer Adis Evensson and a piece called Flow. Right, we have the news on the way in a few minutes at 1 o'clock, and then prepare to take things extra easy when the stress-free lunch hour begins with a piece of music by Bach that was at number 65 earlier in the year in our Magic Classical Calming Classics Countdown.
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11: The top stories this hour. Nigel Farage insists reforms broken no laws after two of his advisers resigned over alleged donation rule breaches. An undercover investigation appeared to show James Orr and Dan Jukes discussing a US company paying more than £30,000 for polling. Mr. Jukes denies wrongdoing and claims he's the victim of entrapment. Our political correspondent Tom Claiborne has more.
12: Today was meant to be about Nigel Farage telling the thousands of those gathered in Birmingham how the country's in a dire state thanks to the two main political parties. However, he'll have to explain why members of his party even considered taking donations from a foreign company when that's illegal. The Met Police are looking into all of this. Reform say they're doing the same thing.
11: Four schools in Middlesbrough have finished teaching early today ahead of a funeral for one of five young men killed in last month's A66 crash. Transport disruptions expected, but the Shadow Education Secretary says lawlessness shouldn't disrupt learning. Two police officers also died after their patrol car was hit. Lucy Powell says head teachers won't have taken today's decision lightly.
13: And they have done so in the right way by taking advice from the local authority and from police and others in their community. And I know that the head teachers will have really, really grappled with this very difficult decision.
11: A British exploration firm doesn't think comments by Argentina's president will impact its offshore oil project near the Falkland Islands. He's again said the territory should be part of his nation and threatened sanctions for firms drilling near it. Actor Richard O'Sullivan has died at the age of 82. He was best known for roles in 1970s TV sitcoms Man About the House and Robin's Nest. And Jeremy Clarkson's revealed that 11 sheep worth more than £2,000 have been stolen from his Diddley Squat farm in Oxfordshire. In an interview with a paper, the TV presenter told those responsible to put them back and says police have been very good. Sunshine, showers and gusty winds across much of the UK today. Highs in the south of 23 degrees Celsius. That's the latest. I'm Amber Roderick.
0: OK, good afternoon. You're listening to Magic Classical with me, Tim Smith. And with the time at just after 1 o'clock, we can now take things very easy and do what we do every day at this time. And that's bring you the stress-free lunch hour.
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Magic Classical, the home of calming classics, where you'll hear the greatest classical music like this. And this. And this.

Well, a very good afternoon to you. This is Magic Classical, and you're listening to Friday's Stress-Free Lunch Hour, and the music there of John Rutter. Now, just in case you don't know, this is where we use the power of classical music every day to help you unwind and take it that little bit easier in the middle bit of your day. And classical music, by the way, rather good at doing this thanks to its consistent tempo, its structure, and its often slow rhythms, as illustrated perfectly now with this piece by Anton Rubinstein.

0: Well, that, I hope you'll agree, is some very relaxing contemporary classical music for you. Performing on a variety of electronic instruments, as well as the harp, that was Lara Somogyi. And from her 2022 album Exclamation, that was a piece called Acceptances. Right, there's music on the way from Sophie-Anne Pamar when we return after the break with more relaxing music on the Stress-Free Lunch Hour.
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Well, somewhat incongruously, he's very well known on the French rap scene, but he's certainly a long way from that here on Magic Classical. Wonderful piece of contemporary music there from the French composer and pianist Sofiane Pamart, and that was called Noche. And from French contemporary music, let's turn now to some American 20th century music. This is Aaron Copland's Simple Gifts and Coda from his Appalachian Spring.

0: You're listening to the Stress-Free Lunch Hour on Magic Classical on this Friday afternoon with me, Tim Smith. And that means less chat from me and much more of the most relaxing and calming classical music ever composed, including that piece there, the second movement from Mozart's Clarinet Concerto featuring Sabine Meyer on the clarinet. And we'll get back to the calming and relaxing sounds of the Stress-Free Lunch Hour after the break.
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and helping there to take things very easy on this Friday afternoon. That is the traditional She Moved Through the Air on the Stress-Free Lunch Hour. Right, we have time to play two more pieces of music before the news at 2. And then after 2, Tony Minvio will be along on Magic Classical to ease you gently towards the weekend and through Friday afternoon. He'll have some sing-along music from Aladdin on the school run, as well as soundtrack music from Superman. And then on the home run, Tony will feature music from Mozart, Carl Davis and Samuel Coleridge Taylor. No Frank Godfrey tonight because it's a Friday. Jo Cochran here between 6 and 10. On her matinee moment, Jo will have music from the contemporary musical Next to Nothing. And then on the piano pause with Jo, well, she'll feature the composer and piano maestro Franz Liszt. And then, as per normal, you can take things easy at the end of the day, indeed at the end of another week, from 10 o'clock tonight on Magic Classical. Enjoy some mindfulness music. Right now, though, back to the Stress-Free Lunch Hour, and we'll stay in a relaxed mood with this, some contemporary music from Swayner. This is called Prima Pulsa.

0: I am bringing today's stress-free lunch hour to a suitably relaxed conclusion. That was Rachmaninoff's We Hymn Thee, performed by the Estonian Philharmonic Chamber Choir. Well, thanks as always for your company on the programme. Enjoy the weekend, and all being well, I'll see you back here at the usual time on Monday morning. For now, though, Tony Minviel is waiting in the wings to bring you more calming classics on this Friday afternoon, and he'll be with you after the news, which is on the way next at 2.
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18: The top story is this hour: Reform's annual conference has got underway in Birmingham under the cloud of allegations about funding rule breaches. Two of Nigel Farage's aides have stepped down, but the party is insisting it's broken no laws. Our political correspondent Tom Claiborne has more.
19: The men in question, James Orr and Dan Dukes, deny wrongdoing but have stepped down from Reform, who say they're looking into all of this. It comes on day one of their conference, which is meant to focus on what Nigel Farage would do in his first 100 days as Prime Minister. The Met Police are investigating all of this after allegations were reported to them by the Labour Party.
18: Foreign Secretary has warned Argentina the UK's position on the Falkland Islands is unwavering. In an address overnight, the South American country's president claimed he'll introduce sanctions on companies involved in oil production in the area. A prisoner has been ordered to serve another 4.5 years after helping a man escape from London's Wandsworth jail. Adil Khan sent money to Daniel Khalif after he absconded under a catering lorry in 2023. It's claimed temporary closures have left pregnant women in rural England facing journeys of more than 2 hours to reach a maternity ward. Liberal Democrats want a legal right to ensure no woman is more than 45 minutes from a hospital where they can give birth. Hannah Rolton, who's 29 weeks pregnant, faces a 2-hour drive to her nearest maternity unit after her local services were suspended.
20: Absolutely terrified. If I go into spontaneous labour before our C-section date, obviously third baby, labour might progress quicker, and then we are on the side of the road without that intervention that we need.
18: The government's due to publish a national action plan in December. Former world and Olympic triathlon champion Johnny Brownlee has retired at the age of 36. The Brit won Olympic bronze at London 2012, silver at Rio 2016 and gold in the mixed relay at Tokyo 2020. And Jeremy Clarkson's revealed that 11 sheep worth more than £2,000 have been stolen from his farm in Oxfordshire. In an interview with the paper, the TV presenter asked those responsible to put them back. Sunshine, showers and gusty winds across much of the UK today. Highs in the south of 23 degrees Celsius. That's the latest. I'm Amber Roderick.
21: Good afternoon on this wonderful Friday. Tony Minvial here on Magic Classical, the home of calming classics. And the weekend is in sight. And we have a plethora of lovely tunes to get you there in style. And we'll begin with the music of George Gershwin from his folk opera called Porgy and Bess. This is It Ain't Necessarily So, with Lauren Mazel on violin and Barton Weber on piano.
18: Tony Minvial
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Magic Classical, the home of calming classics, where you'll hear the greatest classical music like this. And this. And this.

Manuel de Falla's Ritual Fire Dance, performed by the Symphonic Brass of London. Eric Kreese conducting. Now, have you had a lovely morning? Well, we have the school run, the home run, our album of the week, some new releases, and the likes of Vivaldi, Delib and Ravel all on the way to make your afternoon complete and to get you ready for the weekend as well. I'm sure it's going to be a good one. Tony Minviel here on Magic Classical, the home of calming classics. Here's Handel's Largo, courtesy of Cecilia Bartoli on mezzo soprano, accompanied by Il Giardino Armonico with the conducting skills of Giovanni Antonini.

0: from the soundtrack to the TV program called Funny Woman. That's Nanita Desai's Need a Hug. Yes, we all need a hug. I'm sending out hugs to everybody. Now, today's new music will include contributions from Andrea Cicalesi, Hans Zimmer, and the mighty John Williams. Plus, we have the school run at 2:30, featuring three pieces of music children know and love. Music from a film about the Man of Steel and an animated classic about a genie in a lamp. At 5:30, we also have the home run designed for those on the commute home, for those at home, and for those out and about, either swimming, taking a walk, or chatting to some friends to help you end the day completely energized. We have an album of the week from Norwegian violinist Eldbjørg Hemsing and some trusty favourites such as Mozart, Samuel Coleridge Taylor, and Mendelssohn as well. Tony Minvial here on Magic Classical, the home of calming classics. Coming up, the music of Malcolm Arnold and Vivaldi.
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Vivaldi's Four Seasons, Winter, Second Movement, courtesy of Albrecht Meyer on oboe and accompanied by the New Seasons Ensemble. Before that was Malcolm Arnold's English Dances, Set 1, Fourth Movement, performed by the Queensland Symphony Orchestra, Andrew Penny conducting. And now it's time for our Album of the Week. And this week it's from acclaimed violinist Elbjørg Hemsing. It's simply called Bruch, featuring compositions from that great German composer, recorded with the Oslo Philharmonic under the direction of conductor Gyrge Moderosch. And this recording reflects her long-standing engagement with some of the major works of Bruch and his violin repertoire. She first performed the music of Bruch with the Oslo Philharmonic as a child, and she now considers her interpretations ready to be recorded. The Bruch Violin Concerto has been a lifelong companion for me. I have essentially grown up with this piece. I feel that I've now reached a point in my relationship with the work that justifies making a recording. Yes, the words of Elbjørg. Here's Norwegian violinist Elbjørg Hemsing on violin with Bruch's Violin Concerto No. 1 in G minor, No. 2 Adagio, from our Album of the Week, simply called Bruch.

0: Mendelssohn's Symphony No. 4, Italian First Movement, formed by the Orpheus Chamber Orchestra. What a gorgeous piece of music that is. Fantastic composer Mendelssohn. Tony Minvial here on Magic Classical, the home of calming classics on this Friday afternoon. Yes, it's Friday. Definite hands in the air moment. We've got some great music on the way from Ravel. Also something very nice from Delib, his flower duet, to be precise.
1: Kat, I have got a really important question for you.
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Ravel's Daphne and Chloe Suite No. 2 from his Danse Générale, and that's performed by the Antwerp Symphony Orchestra. Elim Chan conducting. Now, I took my bike out for its first spin this morning, and it was only halfway down a hill that I realised, have I checked these brakes? But luckily they were working. Emergency averted. Although, halfway through my little journey, I did have to pump up the tyres a little bit. They were going a little bit on the flat side. So I've got a slow puncture somewhere I need to sort out. Took me half the morning to find my helmet in the back of the garage, but I got there in the end. So I think I'm going to be planning some longer journeys. Please keep an eye on this space. Yeah, I'll be regaling you of more stories of my bike rides. Don't get too bored with that as yet. You've got to hear them first. Tony Minvial here on Magic Classical, the home of calming classics. We have the music of Delibes. Here's his flower duet from his opera called Lakmé.

0: And that's it for our first hour today. The Liebs Flower Duet from the opera known as Lakmé, featuring Renee Fleming on soprano, also Susan Graham on mezzo-soprano, accompanied by the Philharmonia Orchestra, Sebastian Lang-Lessing conducting, and yes, that's the end of our first hour today. We've got some more music coming up from the likes of Tchaikovsky, Purcell, Brahms, Juliet Pushkin, and more. Tony Minfield here on Magic Classical, the home of calming classics.
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16: The top stories. This hour, reforms conference has begun with tributes to Anne Widdecombe.
17: She was somebody who was loved by millions, but respected by many millions more. Many people who wouldn't agree with her, but respected her for what she was.
16: Nigel Farage speaking in Birmingham there, but the conference has been overshadowed by allegations of party funding breaches. Reform UK insists it's broken no laws. Our political correspondent Tom Claven has more.
18: Today was meant to be about Nigel Farage telling the thousands of those gathered in Birmingham how the country's in a dire state thanks to the two main political parties. However, he'll have to explain why members of his party even considered taking donations from a foreign company when that's illegal. The Met Police are looking into all of this. Reform say they're doing the same thing.
16: A man who died after jumping into a canal in West London while fleeing from police has been named, as the watchdog confirms they're investigating. Conall Kell died in hospital after entering the Grand Union Canal on Monday. The Met Police says officers tried to stop the 25-year-old as he approached Notting Hill Carnival wearing a face covering. The UK is hit back after Argentina's president claimed his country needs to recover the Falkland Islands. Foreign Secretary Ed Miliband insists Britain's position on the South American territory is unwavering. Jack Ford's chair of the Falkland Islands Legislative Assembly.
19: These threats of sanctions against companies operating in the oil industry are nothing new, that the companies that have been operating for a long time are very used to this. We've continued to prosper despite of all of these challenges and these threats for many years.
16: Comedian Russell Howard's revealed his baby son died shortly after he was born earlier this year. He's called it the most devastating time that changed his family's lives forever. There'll be no away fans at Old Firm derbies this season. A temporary agreement's been revealed between Celtic and Rangers following crowd trouble during a cup tie between Glasgow rivals. And Beyoncé's released a 20th anniversary edition of her 2006 album B-Day to coincide with her 45th birthday. It's got a Latin twist featuring artist Maluma and the late Selena. Sunshine, showers and gusty winds across much of the UK today. Highs in the south of 23 degrees Celsius. That's the latest. I'm Amber Roderick.
0: Welcome back. Tony Minvial here on Magic Classical, the home of calming classics on this Friday afternoon. Hopefully you've got a great weekend planned. Well, we've got a great afternoon of music planned for you. We've got the music of Brahms, Purcell, Juliet, Porcine and so much more on the way. But here's Tchaikovsky's Nutcracker, Waltz of the Flowers, courtesy of the Vienna Philharmonic Orchestra, all conducted by Herbert von Karajan.
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Magic Classical, the home of calming classics, where you'll hear the greatest classical music like this.

Christian Forshaw on sax and percussion with Purcell's Funeral Sentences for the Death of Queen Mary, March. Now, last weekend, on the final episode of My Life in Music, legendary tenor Alfie Bow looked back on an extraordinary journey from growing up and working as a car mechanic before being discovered to starring in Les Misérables and La Bohème. He reminisced about performing at the Diamond Jubilee and turning his hand to songwriting. All the episodes are now available on Rare to catch up on guests including Catherine Jenkins, Julian Lloyd-Webber and John Batiste. A great series indeed. Do catch up with that on Rare if you can. I'm pretty certain there's going to be a new series fairly soon from the ever brilliant Mr. Jack Pepper. Here's Brahms' Violin Concerto in D Third Movement, and it's performed by Francesca Dago on violin, accompanied by the BBC Symphony Orchestra, conducted by Dalia Stavsievska.

0: The music of Juliet Pochin and James Morgan. That was called Brother Son, performed by the Poor Clares of Arundel. And that was from their LP called My Peace, I Give You. Up next, we have the music of Alban Noni, his oboe concerto in D minor. And that will be followed, I'm sure you were pleased to hear, by The School Run. I'm Tony Minvial here on Magic Classical, the home of calming classics.
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0: Italian Baroque composer, the fantastic Tommaso Albinoni, his oboe concerto in D minor, first movement, and that was performed by Heinz Holliger on oboe, and I, Musici, in accompaniment. Tony Minvielle here on Magic Classical, the home of Carmen Classics, on this Friday afternoon, and you'd be pleased to hear, coming up, is The School Run.
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And on today's school run, we have music from the mighty film composer John Williams. It's Superman, the love theme from the film Superman, about the man who came from Krypton as a baby and grew up as an Earth human, and is busy saving the world at the drop of a hat. We've also got music from Holtz, The Planet, It's Mars, the Bringer of War, and that whole suite, or The Planet Suite by Holtz, was my entry into the world of classical music at 10 years old, going to the Royal Festival Hall and seeing it live for the very first time. Totally, changed my complete life. But we begin with something from the animated world. The film's Aladdin, and it is A Whole New World, composed by Alan Menken. And it's an animated classic from 92 about a genie, a lamp, a thief, and a wizard, made memorable by the fantastic performance of Robin Williams as the genie. Yes, here is A Whole New World.

0: Another fantastic school run. John Williams there with the love theme from Superman, preceded by Holt's Mars, the Bringer of War from the Planet Suite. And we began with Alan Menken's A Whole New World from the film Aladdin, performed by the Royal Philharmonic Orchestra, Sally Herbert conducting. And that's a school run for today. A fantastic selection, as always. Tony Minvial here on Magic Classical, the home of calming classics. Coming up next, it's the music of Glazunov with his Autumn Bacchanal.
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Glazunov's Autumn Bacchanal from his suite called The Seasons, performed by Lacey Claes, François-Xavier Roth conducting. Now, the great film composer Hans Zimmer is responsible for so many great film scores, including Gladiator, Inception, The Lion King, Dune 1 and 2, and many, many others. And he's joined the creative team of the TV programme called Euphoria, which deals with many adult themes. Also stars Zendaya, who's also an exec producer, Jacob Elordi and Sydney Sweeney. Yeah, he's part of the second series. And he was based in London in the 80s, and he teamed up with Trevor Horn and the likes of Jazzy B as well, to produce some amazing music. But here's Joshua Tree from the new season of Euphoria, composed by Hans Zimmer.

0: And we've come to the end of another hour. We have the music of Vaughan Williams up next, plus some Schubert, Mendelssohn, Friedrich Hollander, and so much more. Hopefully you're having a great afternoon as we head towards the end of the day. Don't forget, we've got the home run coming up between 5 and 6. I'm Tony Minvial here on Magic Classical, the home of calming classics.
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10: The top stories this hour: Nigel Farage insists reforms broken, no laws after two of his advisers resigned over alleged wrongdoing around foreign donations. An undercover investigation claims to show James Orr and Dan Dukes allegedly breaching party donation rules. Our political correspondent Tom Claiborne has more.
11: In Birmingham, Nigel Farage and his top team have paid tribute to the late Anne Widdecombe and laid out their plans for government. However, this afternoon's really been dominated by a sting operation where two senior party members appear to speak about taking more than £30,000 for polling from a foreign company, which is illegal. Lee Anderson is Reform's party chairman.
12: They won't be coming back to Reform UK. That's the right and proper thing to do. I don't see any more resignations over this.
11: The Met Police are looking into this. Reform say they're doing the same.
10: There's still disruption at Gatwick after a stranded plane shut the runway. It was held due to a technical fault, according to airport bosses. But it's been moved and flights are running again, but delays are likely to continue. A prisoner has been ordered to serve another 4.5 years after helping a man escape from London's Wandsworth jail. Adil Khan sent money to Daniel Khalif after he absconded under a catering lorry in 2023. The UK government insists the Falklands are British and its position is unwavering. Argentina's president has reiterated his country's claim to the islands and announced plans to sanction oil companies working in the area. Veteran Simon Weston says he's not surprised by the developments.
13: They do this every several months or every several years. And at the moment, there's an election happening in Argentina, or is about to happen. He's tanking in the polls. The country is in economic crisis. That's what caused them to invade 44 years ago.
10: Celtic and Rangers fans won't be present in each other's grounds for the rest of the season. The Scottish FA has acted after crowd trouble during last season's Scottish Cup quarter-final. And Richard O'Sullivan, who starred in TV sitcoms Man About the House and Robin's Nest, has died aged 82. He'd spent the past 23 years living in a home for retired actors. Sunshine, showers and gusty winds across much of the UK today. Highs in the south of 23 degrees Celsius. That's the latest. I'm Amber Roderick.
0: Welcome back. Tony Minvial here on Magic Classical, the home of calming classics. On this Friday afternoon, I'm getting that weekend feeling coming over. I can just see it on the horizon. We've got some great music on the way from the likes of Schubert, Mendelssohn and Friedrich Hollander. But here's Vaughan Williams with Fantasia on Greensleeves, courtesy of the Royal Liverpool Philharmonic, with Andrew Mance conducting.
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Magic Classical, the home of calming classics, where you'll hear the greatest classical music like this. And this.

That is a beautifully calming Heilig, Heilig, Heilig, composed by Schubert from his Sanctus from the German Mass, performed by the Trinity College Choir, Cambridge, Richard Marlowe conducting. Now, I've decided what I'm going to do with my Friday evening. I'm going to buy the biggest bag of popcorn, like, I mean the biggest bag of popcorn, and a massive bottle of pop. Don't tell my other half about the pop bit. And I'm going to rent Disclosure Day, the film by Steven Spielberg, starring Emily Blunt, Colin Firth, Coleman Domingo, Eve Hewson, and Josh O'Connor. He's shone in The Durrells. I do like Josh. Great actor. He really, really is. And it's about the arrival of aliens. And I know that's been done many times before, even by Spielberg himself. But I'm sure it's going to be brilliant. And I'm a bit of a slave to the trailer, and that trailer looks spot on. It really, really does. Here's the music of Mendelssohn, his violin concerto, third movement with Itzhak Perlman on violin, accompanied by the London Symphony Orchestra, Andrei Previn conducting.

0: cellos of Sheku Kanamason and Hannah Roberts, respectively, with Friedrich Hollander's Falling in Love Again, a piece of music made famous by Marlene Dietrich. I think it was in the 1920s or maybe the early 1930s. Tony Minvial here on Magic Classical, the home of calming classics. We have a lovely piece of music up next by Handel, his Royal Fireworks music, which was composed especially for King George II to celebrate the signing of a great war treaty.
1: 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Are you the wide awaker, moving magnificently to Mozart? 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
8: in Durham. In County Durham, the A1M's closed, long delays due to an accident between Junction 58 at Birdtree and 57 at Darlington. Congestion to Aycliffe. Greater Manchester, the M66 southbound's partially blocked. Slow traffic due to an obstruction on the road between Junction 1, Ramsbottom and Junction 2 at Bury. Bermondsey in London, the A100 Tower Bridge Road's closed, queuing traffic due to an accident. That's between Abbey Street and the A2 Old Kent Road. I'm Samantha Dean.
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I used to love this piece of music as a child. It's called The Lonely Man Theme. It's performed by the Daniel Kane Orchestra. It's composed by Joe Harnell, and it's from the TV show called The Incredible Hulk from the 70s, the live-action program with Bill Bixby as Hulk in human form and Lou Ferrigno, big bodybuilder type, as Hulk in Hulk form, all sprayed in green. And the thing about that piece of music always used to make me sad because it was played at the end, and it was as Bill Bixby was walking off into the horizon to his next adventure, but not being able to have shrugged off the yoke of being the Hulk on his little narrow shoulders. Yeah, sad stuff indeed. Before that was Handel's Royal Fireworks music, La Réjouissance, courtesy of the B-Rock Orchestra. And now it's time for some new music, courtesy of Andrea Cicalesi. He's a young violinist who moved to Germany from Italy at the age of 7. His parents thought it would be a good idea to send him for violin lessons to improve his German. He has since become a virtuoso violinist at a very young age, playing with some massive orchestras and at festivals, and he's now signed to a major music label as well. Here he is with new music. It's Andrea Cicalesi on violin, accompanied by Tim Aloff on piano, with his composition called Monasterio y Santa Chiara.

0: How wonderful was that? Bizet's Pearlfish's duet with the baritone of our guest on My Life in Music last Sunday, the fantastic Bryn Terfel, with Andrea Bocelli on tenor and accompanied by the London Symphony Orchestra, Barry Wordsworth conducting. That must have been a great concert. I'd love to have been in the audience for that. Bryn Terfel and Andrea Bocelli, all on the same stage. Absolutely fantastic stuff. Tony Minvial here on Magic Classical, the home of calming classics. We have the music of Goffredo Bestrazzi coming up next, and we'll have something featuring, yes, another great tenor, Luciano Pavarotti.
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2: In Durham, in County Durham, the A1M's closed, queuing traffic due to an accident between Junction 58 at Birdtree and 57 at Darlington, congestion to 59 at Aycliffe. South Yorkshire, the M1 northbound slow due to an earlier broken down vehicle between the M18 interchange and Junction 33 at Sheffield. Carmarthenshire, the M4 westbound traffic congestion from Junction 48 at Hendy to 49 at the A48 at Pontabram roundabout.
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Hello, it's Jack Pepper here, and back on Magic Classical tomorrow, marking an anniversary for Freddie Mercury. We'll discuss an upcoming auction where you can buy his grand piano and teddy bear. Plus, in Saturday Screen Time, we'll say happy 75th birthday to Batman himself, depending on your perspective, Michael Keaton. Weekend breakfast will be served by me, Jack Pepper, 7 until 10am, and since breakfast is never a meal you should skip, you can always catch up via Rayo.

the piano of Andrea Molteni, and that was Goffredo Petrazzi's Partita. Awesome stuff. Indeed, Tony Minvial here on this Friday afternoon. Hopefully you're having a good one, you're suitably relaxed, and thinking about home time. We have the home run coming up in the next hour. But here's the music of Franck. Here's Panis Angelicus, courtesy of Luciano Pavarotti on tenor, accompanied by the Wandsworth Schoolboys Choir and the National Philharmonic Orchestra.

0: The music of Franck, Panis Angelicus, to be precise, and that's performed by Luciano Pavarotti on tenor, accompanied by the Wandsworth Schoolboys Choir and the National Philharmonic Orchestra, all conducted by Kurt Herbert. And that's it for this hour. But there's more great music on the way from the likes of Lorne Balfe, Michael Nyman, John Williams. But we'll begin the next hour with Charpentier's Te Deum. I'm Tony Minvial here on Magic Classical, the home of calming classics on this Friday afternoon.
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15: The top stories this hour. Nigel Farage insists reform has broken no laws after 2 senior officials stepped down over claims of wrongdoing around foreign donations. The party's conference in Birmingham has been ongoing today. Our political correspondent Tom Claiborne has more.
16: Day one of reform's conference was meant to be about what this man would do if he ever got into number 10.
17: We are about to sign an historic document that will stop the boats.
16: But the resignation of Dan Jukes, who denies wrongdoing, and James Orr from Nigel Farage's team has dominated. Lucy Powell is the Education Secretary.
18: Form UK either don't care about these rules or think that these laws just don't apply to them.
16: Reform say they've launched their own investigation into this, in addition to the Met Police's work.
15: The prisoner's been ordered to serve another 4.5 years after helping a man escape from London's Wandsworth jail. Adil Khan sent money to Daniel Khalif after he absconded under a catering lorry in 2023. The Defence Secretary says the government's position on the Falklands is unwavering. Argentina's president has reiterated his country's claim to the islands and announced plans to sanction oil companies working in the area. We've spoken to Wes Reeting today as he met veterans on the south coast.
19: Our position on the Falkland Islands is clear and it is unequivocal. The Falkland Islands are British and the Falkland Islanders are British, and they have made it clear time and time again that they choose to be British. That is the settled position.
15: An additional 50,000 jobs are going at Volkswagen. The manufacturer is also planning to drastically reduce its car range by around half as part of a restructure. There could be a major shake-up of Scottish football after the SFA unveiled plans to increase playing opportunities for young players. Proposals discussed with all 42 SPFL clubs would force them to pick young Scotland-eligible players in cup matches. And Jeremy Clarkson's revealed that 11 sheep worth more than £2,000 have been stolen from his farm in Oxfordshire. In an interview with a paper, the TV presenter has asked those responsible to put them back. Unsettled across parts of the UK with showers and gusty winds, dry with sunny spells in the morning with highs in the south of 23. That's the latest. I'm Amber Roderick.
0: And welcome back. Tony Minvial here on Magic Classical, the home of calming classics. And if you've just joined us, welcome. I'll be taking you all the way until 6, and the fantastic Joe Cochran. We've got the home run on the way to aid you in your commute home. But here's Charpentier's Te Deum Prelude, courtesy of the Orchestra of the National Academy of Santa Cecilia, Myung Mun Chung conducting.
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Chrysler's Liebeslied, courtesy of Zanine Jonsson on violin, accompanied by Antonio Pappano on piano. Tony Minvial here on Magic Classical, the home of Carmen Classics on this Friday afternoon, and the weekend is literally tapping us on the shoulder. 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Here's Lorne Balfe's Friendship Forged from the film Dungeons and Dragons: Honor Amongst Thieves, performed by the Studio Orchestra and Choir.

0: More cinematic musicality. This time it's Dungeons and Dragons. That's the film. Honor Among Thieves is the full title. And that was called Friendship Forge. And it was composed by Lorne Balfe and performed by the Studio Orchestra and Choir. Tony Minvial here on Magic Classical, the home of calming classics. Coming up next, the music of Michael Nyman. And then we've got something big from John Williams. Yes, what can that be?
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18: in Durham. In County Durham, the A1M's closed, queuing traffic due to an accident between 58 Birtree and 57 at Darlington, congestion to Aycliffe. In Lancashire, the M6 northbound slow due to an earlier accident. That's at junction 31, Preston New Road at Salmsbury. Buckinghamshire, the M40 northbound's partially blocked, very slow traffic due to an obstruction. That's after junction 4, High Wycombe Handy Cross roundabout. That's the latest. I'm Samantha Dean.
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The piano of Michael Nyman and the composition of Michael himself with The Heart Asks Pleasure First. And that's from the film called The Piano, which starred Holly Hunter, Anna Paquin and Harvey Keitel. Three great actors right there. Tony Minvial here on Magic Classical, the home of calming classics. Now, the great John Williams is a film composer who is beyond iconic. His epic work spans the Star Wars, Jurassic Park and Harry Potter universes, amongst many others. He's won multiple Grammys and Oscars along the way, and he shows no sign of letting up. He's contributed to Steven Spielberg's latest epic called Disclosure Day, which stars Emily Blunt, Colin Firth and Coleman Domingo, and deals with the disclosure of aliens on Earth. And here's something from it, from the pen of John Williams. This is Listen from the film Disclosure Day.

0: Satie's Gymnopédie number one, courtesy of Pascal Roger on piano. Tony Minvial here on Magic Classical, the home of calming classics. And the home run is nearly in sight as we nearly come to the end of the working day. At 6 o'clock, Jo Cochran will be here and she'll be providing the perfect evening soundtrack, keeping you company with calming classical favourites and modern masterpieces, ideal for easing you into the night. Her matinee moment, Jo shares a live performance from the contemporary musical Next to Normal. In her piano pause, Jo has music from Piano Maestro List. So much to look forward to. The fantastic Jo Cochran here at 6, or you can catch up with that whenever you want via the Rayo app. Tony Minvial here on Magic Classical, the home of calming classics. Coming up, we have Samuel Coleridge Taylor's Petite Suite as we begin the home run.
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9: In Durham, in County Durham, the A1M's closed, queuing traffic due to an accident between 58 Birtree and 57 at Darlington, congestion to Aycliff. In Lancashire, the M6 northbound slow due to an earlier accident, that's at junction 31 Preston New Road at Salmsbury. Buckinghamshire, the M40 northbound's partially blocked, very slow traffic due to an obstruction, that's after junction 4 High Wycombe Handy Cross roundabout. That's the latest, I'm Samantha Dean.
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Samuel Coleridge Taylor's Petite Suite de Concert, fourth movement, courtesy of the New London Orchestra. Ronald Corp conducting, and here's Mozart's Piano Concerto, number 21. Third movement, Murray Pariah on piano and accompanied by the English Chamber Orchestra. As we begin the home run.

Café Del Mundo, fantastic duo, and that was called Dance of Joy, and they're accompanied by the Royal Philharmonic Orchestra. As we continue with the home run, hopefully everything's now packed up and you are heading away for the weekend. Here's Carl Davis' Pride and Prejudice theme, courtesy of the City of Prague Philharmonic Orchestra.

0: And that's the home run complete for today. And that's all we have time for. The fantastic Joe Cochran will be with us shortly. Really hope you enjoyed the music. Thank you so much for keeping me company. Tony Minvielle here on Magic Classical, the home of calming classics. Join me, same time, same place, on Monday. Up next, Jo Cochran with her classical anthems.
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17: The top stories this hour. Nigel Farage insists reforms broken, no laws after two of his advisers resigned over alleged wrongdoing around foreign donations. An undercover investigation claims to show James Orr and Dan Dukes allegedly breaching party donation rules. Our political correspondent Tom Claiborne has more.
18: In Birmingham, Nigel Farage and his top team have paid tribute to the late Anne Widdecombe and laid out their plans for government. However, this afternoon's really been dominated by a sting operation where two senior party members appear to speak about taking more than £30,000 for polling from a foreign company, which is illegal. Lee Anderson is Reform's party chairman.
19: They won't be coming back to Reform UK. That's the right and proper thing to do. I don't see any more resignations over this.
18: The Met Police are looking into this. Reform say they're doing the same.
17: There's still disruption at Gatwick after a stranded plane shut the runway. It was held due to a technical fault, according to airport bosses. But it's been moved and flights are running again, but delays are likely to continue. A prisoner has been ordered to serve another 4.5 years after helping a man escape from London's Wandsworth jail. Adil Khan sent money to Daniel Khalif after he absconded under a catering lorry in 2023. The UK government insists the Falklands are British and its position is unwavering. Argentina's president has reiterated his country's claim to the islands and announced plans to sanction oil companies working in the area. Veteran Simon Weston says he's not surprised by the developments.
20: They do this every several months or every several years. And at the moment, there's an election happening in Argentina, or is about to happen. He's tanking in the polls. The country is in economic crisis. That's what caused them to invade 44 years ago.
17: Celtic and Rangers fans won't be present in each other's grounds for the rest of the season. The Scottish FA has acted after crowd trouble during last season's Scottish Cup quarter-final. And Richard O'Sullivan, who starred in TV sitcoms Man About the House and Robin's Nest, has died aged 82. He'd spent the past 23 years living in a home for retired actors. Unsettled across parts of the UK with showers and gusty winds, dry with sunny spells in the morning with highs in the south of 23. That's the latest. I'm Amber Roderick.
21: Hello and a very good Friday evening to you. It's lovely to have you with us on Magic Classical. Thank you so much to Tony Mimbiel. Joe Cochran with you now. Let's enjoy 2 hours of classical anthems and kick off with some Bach.
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always guaranteed to put a smile on your face. It's such a joyous piece, isn't it? The Soweto String Quartet with Sophia Town. Ahead of that, from Bach's Orchestral Suite No. 2, Badinari, the wonderful James Galway on the flute with the National Philharmonic Orchestra, Charles Gerhard conducting. It's Magic Classical Anthems. We've reached Friday and it's time to enjoy 2 hours of upbeat classical. It will help us get ready for the weekend. It's so lovely to have you with us. I hope you've had a really great week. It's Jill Cochrane with you. Actually, I hope you've had a really great couple of weeks because I was off last week. Thank you to David Prever for looking after things. I was at the Edinburgh Festival and I had the most wonderful time. I packed so much in, saw so many shows, a couple of concerts as well. I'll tell you more about that as we head through the show. You're supposed to come back to work, though, aren't you, feeling refreshed after a break? I can't say that's happened because it was so busy, but it was well worth it. But tonight I'm here with you. I've got 4 hours of incredible classical hits to play you, kicking off with 2 hours of upbeat classical in our anthems. Let's get back to the music, shall we, with a much loved piece from Delibes.

0: Foochik's Florentina March from the Grimethorpe Colliery Band, Frank Renton conducting, and ahead of that, the Philharmonia Orchestra, conducted by Charles Maqueras, such a favourite, from Delibes' ballet Sylvia, the Pizzicato, and it always makes me want to pop on my ballet shoes and my tutu and have a dance around. And that is what Magic Classical Anthems is all about, music to have you dancing around the house or in the garden, if the weather's good enough, and to wash away any of the stresses from the week and get you ready for the weekend. And I've got a fabulous theme from a cartoon favourite to play you soon. And if by chance you or a family member are turning 17 come Sunday, well, Vaughan Williams is coming up with something just for you.
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26: In Durham, in County Durham, the A1M's closed, queuing traffic due to an accident between Junction 58 at Birdtree and 57 at Darlington. Congestion to 59 Aycliffe. West Yorkshire, the M62 slow due to an earlier accident from 24 Ainley Top to 25 at Brighouse. Buckinghamshire, the M40 southbound, long delays, two lanes closed due to a multi-vehicle accident from 5 Stoke and Church to 4 High Wycombe Handycross roundabout. I'm Samantha Dean.
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Oh, it's just wonderful, isn't it? The Mark Reift Orchestra and Philharmonic Wind Orchestra with Scott Bradley's theme to TV cartoon favourite Tom and Jerry. Ahead of that, the Academy of St Martin in the Fields, conducted by Neville Mariner. And if perchance you or a family member are turning 17 come Sunday, that was just for you, the first movement of Vaughan Williams' English Folk Song Suite. It's Magic Classical Anthems Friday evening. Joe Cochran with you. Actually, talking of Tom and Jerry, I've been watching quite a few episodes recently because somebody told me that it's great for your animals. They really enjoy it. I've got a cat and she really does love it. She will sit and watch it for ages. So I've been watching them too and they're so much fun. I tried her on the kids' cartoon series Bluey, but she's not so keen on that. Apparently the colours in that are very good for dogs and cats. They can pick up on them very easily, but she's not interested. She's most definitely a Tom and Jerry girl.

0: The legendary Colonel Bogey's March, written back in 1914 by British bandmaster Frederick Ricketts, but under the pen name of Kenneth Alford. And it is just a march along earworm. It's fabulous. We all know it so well. The band of HM Royal Marines there, Vivian Dunn conducting. Ahead of that, the third movement of Beethoven's Violin Concerto, Joshua Bell on the violin with the Camerata Salzburg, Roger Norrington conducting. It's good to have you with us on Magic Classical. We've had quite a bit of rain over the last few days, haven't we? And I don't know about you, but I often feel compelled to sing and dance in the rain, just like Gene Kelly. We've all tried to recreate that iconic scene from the movie, haven't we? Well, we can try and recreate it again. So get your umbrellas at the ready, because I've got a wonderful piece from musical favourite on the way.
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14: In Durham, in County Durham, the A1M's closed, queuing traffic due to an accident between 58 at Birtree and 57 at Darlington. In the West Midlands, the M6 southbound's partially blocked, traffic's queuing due to a traffic problem at Junction 10 Black Country Route at Wolverhampton. Buckinghamshire, the M40 northbound's partially blocked, very slow traffic due to an obstruction on the road after Junction 4 High Wycombe Handy Cross roundabout. That's the latest. I'm Samantha Dean.
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Oh, it's just wonderful, isn't it? Nancy O'Hare Brown and Arthur Freed's Overture to Singing in the Rain. The studio musicians there, Robert Scott conducting that piece from the Chichester Festival Theatre production of Singing in the Rain. It's a musical favourite. Now, don't forget, we have another musical favourite for you in the 8 o'clock hour, around 8:30 in our matinee moment. I'm a huge fan of stage and screen musicals, so I like to share that love with you on a Friday evening. Do make sure you're here for that. It's Jill Cochran keeping you company. We're heading through our magic classical anthems, enjoying some wonderful upbeat classical as we head towards the weekend. And make sure you're with us over Saturday and Sunday for our coming classics weekend. It's the perfect soundtrack. And Jack Pepper is with you for breakfast from 7 o'clock tomorrow morning. Lovely way to wake up on a Saturday morning. He'll have some great music for you. And he'll have Jack's Composer's Corner at 8:30, where he shines a spotlight on a lesser known composer. And then at 9 o'clock, Saturday Screen Time, which is just the most fantastic hour of much loved music from movie favourites, from TV and from games. And we know there's so much great music in gaming, isn't there? Oh, I'm going to talk about that later as well. So make sure you're here tomorrow morning to join Jack from 7.

The Athens State Orchestra there with such a fabulous piece from Manolis Kalomires Balos from his Three Greek Dances. And it really does make you want to get up and dance this Friday evening, doesn't it? It's Magic Classical Anthems. It's

0: Jill Cochrane with you this Friday evening. It's an absolute pleasure, as always, to be here, keeping the magic of calming classical music going. We're enjoying some upbeat classical, and I have another hour for you. It's so lovely to have you with us. Do stick around, because after the news, Max Brook gets the full Kennedy treatment. Oh, yes, the unstoppable Nigel Kennedy is on the way. So expect something delightfully chaotic.
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14: The top stories this hour. Reform UK's conference has gotten underway today in the shadow of claims it breached funding rules. It's after two senior officials stepped down over claims of wrongdoing around foreign donations. Nigel Farage, speaking in Birmingham, insists the party hasn't broken any laws.
15: The polls in question were not commissioned by Reform. The results were out there in the full public domain, and there is no issue. What is problematic is loose pub talk.
14: Reform say they've launched their own investigation into it, in addition to the Met Police's work. Here's Education Secretary Lucy Powell.
16: I think we're seeing a pattern of behaviour here from Reform UK, who either don't care about these rules or think that these rules and these laws just don't apply to them. They should be held to account to the same tough rules that the rest of us are.
14: The prisoner's been ordered to serve another 4.5 years after helping a man escape from London's Wandsworth jail. Adil Khan sent money to Daniel Khalif after he absconded under a catering lorry in 2023. The Defence Secretary says the government's position on the Falklands is unwavering. Argentina's president has reiterated his country's claim to the islands and announced plans to sanction oil companies working in the area. We've spoken to Wes Streeting today as he met veterans on the south coast.
17: Our position on the Falkland Islands is clear and it is unequivocal. The Falkland Islands are British and the Falkland Islanders are British, and they have made it clear time and time again that they choose to be British. That is the settled position.
14: An additional 50,000 jobs are going at Volkswagen. The manufacturer is also planning to drastically reduce its car range by around half as part of a restructure. There could be a major shake-up of Scottish football after the SFA unveiled plans to increase playing opportunities for young players. Proposals discussed with all 42 SPFL clubs would force them to pick young Scotland-eligible players in cup matches. And Jeremy Clarkson's revealed that 11 sheep worth more than £2,000 have been stolen from his farm in Oxfordshire. In an interview with a paper, the TV presenter has asked those responsible to put them back. Unsettled across parts of the UK with showers and gusty winds, dry with sunny spells in the morning with highs in the south of 23. That's the latest. I'm Amber Roderick.
18: 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This Friday evening, we're heading through our Magic Classical anthems. You're with me, Joe Cochrane. Let's get back to the music with a wonderful violin piece from Bruck.
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Magic Classical, the home of calming classics, where you'll hear the greatest classical music like this. And this. And this.

Oh, it's just a fabulous piano piece from Darius Mayo, Brasileira, the very fiery finale to the three-movement suite Scaramouche, which he composed back in 1937. Ahead of that, Nigel Kennedy on the violin. He really is such a force, isn't he? And the English Chamber Orchestra, conducted by Geoffrey Tait, with the third movement of Bruch's Violin Concerto No. 1. It's Magic Classical Anthems this Friday evening, and it is so wonderful to have you with us. I hope you're well today. Hope you're winding down to the weekend after a lovely week. It's Jill Cochran keeping you company, and it's just such a pleasure to be here. Soundtracking your day with the magic of calming classical music. We're enjoying some upbeat classical at the moment. Another hour of incredible music to get the blood flowing. If you have had a bit of a heavy week, it's going to help shake off any of the stresses that have built up. Is just what we need on a Friday evening. So let's keep the music going now and jump on a flying car.

0: The Albion Quartet there with the fourth movement of Dvorak's String Quartet number 12, American. And ahead of that, on the week that we saw the first driverless minicabs taking to the streets of London, very exciting, slightly scary as well. I think the only way to travel really is in a flying car. Robert and Richard Sherman's main title to musical favourite, Chitty Chitty Bang Bang. It's so wonderful, isn't it? We're enjoying some Magic Classical anthems this Friday evening here on Magic Classical. We're having a little party to ourselves, and I love a party. Perhaps you do too. I know for a fact that King George I, he loved a party because he threw a massive one on a barge down the River Thames, and we're going to enjoy some music from that party very soon.
1: 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Are you the confident riser, standing up straight with Stravinsky? Or maybe you're the gentle starter, lightly lolloping to Liszt. 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

Oh, it's a wonderful piece, commissioned when the BBC resumed its television service for the first time since the outbreak of the Second World War. Eric Coates' Television March. We know it so well, don't we? And brilliantly played there by the BBC Philharmonic Orchestra, conducted by John Wilson. Ahead of that, Alison Balsam on the trumpet with the English Concert. Trevor Pinnock conducting the overture from Handel's Water Music Suite in D. Now, I'm going to take you back to the summer of 1717, because King George I decided he wanted to throw a massive party on the royal barge and head down the River Thames. So he hired Handel to write a collection of very grand outdoor party music to play throughout. And King George then took his guests on board the royal barge, and they sailed indeed down the River Thames, and on a separate boat. They carried 50 musicians. They just floated along beside them, and they played Handel's newly written music. And I think for just under 2 minutes there, we felt like we were part of the party, didn't we? It's Jill Cochran with you. It's Magic Classical Anthems this Friday evening, and I think it's about time we enjoyed some ragtime.

0: Randall Gooseby on the violin there with the Philadelphia Orchestra. Yannick Nezé-Sagan conducting the third movement of Florence Price's Violin Concerto No. 1. Ahead of that, a bit of ragtime on a Friday evening. Alexander Peskanov on the violin with Scott Joplin's Maple Leaf Rag. We're enjoying some wonderful upbeat classical hits this Friday evening. It's Magic Classical Anthems, and you're with me, Jill Cochran. Still to come, I've got a really great piece from movie La Dolce Vita, and stay right there for something bright, bouncy and bursting with Spanish sunshine.
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It's a little ray of Spanish sunshine, isn't it? It's so bouncy and bright. It's just bursting with energy. Pierce Lane on the piano with Albanese Segadias here on Magic Classical. It's Jill Cochran keeping you company this Friday evening. We're inching closer to the weekend. And do make sure you're with us Saturday and Sunday for our Calming Classics weekend. Now, last weekend was the final episode of My Life in Music, our very own Jack Pepper. He was joined by the legendary tenor Alfie Bow, and they were looking back at his quite extraordinary journey from growing up and working as a car mechanic before being discovered to starring in the likes of Les Miserables and La Bohème. And Alfie was also reminiscing about his performance at the Diamond Jubilee and also turning his hand to songwriting. He's super talented, he really is. The whole series has been fantastic. Jack's chatted to some of the world's most celebrated musicians, and you can listen to all of the episodes. John Batiste, Catherine Jenkins, Julian Lloyd-Webber and Alfie Bow on Rayo right now. Just search for My Life in Music. Now, if you don't have Rayo on your mobile device already, it's easy to download. 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

0: long Italian or French highway in my convertible car with a scarf around my head and a big pair of dark sunglasses. Nido Rota's finale to the 1960 movie La Dolce Vita, rounding off Magic Classical Anthems this Friday evening. I hope you've enjoyed the music over the next 2 hours. It'll be back next Friday, same time, 6 in the evening. It's Jill Cochran with you, and I'm here for 2 more hours with you until 10 o'clock, keeping the magic of calming classical music going. Got plenty more still to come, including a wonderful piano pause, our matinee moment, and I've got 2 fantastic new pieces of music to play you, so do stick around. Also, on the way after the news, Mozart will be here, proving that 18th century classical music can produce as much nervous energy as triple shot espresso.
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14: Top stories this hour. A mistrial has been declared in a case which has gripped America after a last-minute defence appeal was rejected. After 7 days of deliberations, a jury has been unable to decide if Lindsay Clancy murdered her 3 young children in Massachusetts in 2023. The former nurse has never denied strangling them, but her lawyers maintain postpartum psychosis drove her to it. The judge, William Sullivan, paid tribute to the jurors.
15: I understood how hard everybody worked in this case. I understood that you all gave everything you could, and probably more than you thought you could. And so, on behalf of myself, I just want to thank you so much that you should be proud for what you did.
14: Nigel Farage has been interrupted by hecklers 4 times during his speech to the Reform Conference, which has begun in Birmingham amid new claims of funding rule breaches. He says the party has broken no laws and blamed what he calls loose pub talk. The UK government insists its commitment to the Falkland Islands is absolutely unshakable. It's after Argentina's president claimed his country needs to recover the South Atlantic territory and threatened sanctions on oil companies. Jack Ford is chair of the Falkland Islands Legislative Assembly.
16: These threats of sanctions against companies operating in the oil industry are nothing new. That the companies that have been operating for a long time are very used to this. We've continued to prosper despite of all of these challenges and these threats for many years.
14: The Environment Secretary has urged people to store food supplies in case of extreme weather events. Angela Eagle's comments in The Guardian follow a Met Office warning of an El Nino event where sea temperatures lead to a wet and stormy autumn. Celtic and Rangers fans won't be present in each other's grounds for the rest of the season. They've agreed to the ban after the Scottish FA reviewed crowd trouble during last season's Scottish Cup quarter-final at Ibrox. And comedy actor Richard O'Sullivan's died at the age of 82. He was best known for playing Robin Tripp in the 70s sitcoms Man About the House and Robin's Nest. From Sky News, I'm Nick Horatio.
0: We're easing very gently through this Friday evening, enjoying the magic of calming classical music. It's great to have you with us. Jill Cochrane, keeping you company for another 2 hours. Let's get back to the music with Haydn on the way after some Mozart's.
1: Joe Cochrane
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Magic Classical, the home of calming classics, where you'll hear the greatest classical music like this. And this.

The famous serenade from Haydn's string quartet in F, Andante Cantabile, the City of London Symphonia, with Andrew Watkinson conducting. Ahead of that, the Insula Orchestra, Lawrence Quilby conducting the overture from Mozart's The Marriage of Figaro. It's full of nervous energy, isn't it? It's just wonderful. It's Magic Classical Friday evening. So wonderful to have you with us. I hope your Friday is going well. Jill Cochran with you. I'm here for two more hours, through until 10 o'clock, keeping the magic of calming classical music going. I've got so many incredible pieces still to play you. After 9 o'clock, we'll have a piano pause to enjoy. It's just a moment to stop whatever you're doing, sit back, relax, and just let whatever's going on in the world fade away for a few minutes. It's a wonderful time. And also in this hour, we have a matinee moment to enjoy. Great piece of music from a much-loved stage or screen musical. I'm a huge musical fan, so I like to share my love of that with you every Friday. Plus, I have two wonderful new pieces of music to play you, and you most definitely don't want to miss those. Right, let's keep the music going now, shall we? And enjoy a bit of a sing-along.

0: first movement of Jean-Francais' Trio à cordes, his string trio, played wonderfully there by the Goldberg Trio. It was written in his early 20s and it's just wonderful. It's brilliantly fast-paced, isn't it? And full of charm and humour. I hope you enjoyed that. Ahead of that, the incredible voice of Kitty Takanawa singing with the London Philharmonic Orchestra, John Pritchard conducting Puccini's O Mio Babbino Caro from Gianni Schicchi. It's Magic Classical and it's Joe Cochrane, keeping the magic of calming classical music going this Friday evening. Now, coming up soon, we have a matinee moment to enjoy a great piece of music from a much-loved stage or a screen musical. However, before we get to that, if your week has kind of built up a lot of stress, you know the kind of stress you feel when you're building flat-pack furniture but you can't understand the instructions? Yes, that kind of stress. Well, Ludovico Einaudi's on the way and he's got a piece that is going to wash away any of that feeling. A piano medicine for the soul. And it's here soon.
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0: I did say it was piano medicine for the soul. It really is just beautiful. He can do no wrong in my eyes. Ludovico Einaudi, The Days, here on Magic Classical. Don't forget, we have a lovely piano pause to enjoy at around 9:30 this evening. It will do the same kind of thing. It will help you relax and just let the world fade away. So do make sure you're here for that. For now, though, it's time to do this.
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0: So yes, every Friday evening we enjoy an amazing piece of music from a much-loved stage or screen musical. This is our matinee moment. This evening it comes from a groundbreaking Pulitzer Prize winning rock musical. Now the story, it looks deep inside the mind of a suburban mother named Diana. Now she is living with bipolar disorder, and it's a rare look at mental illness, grief, and also the strain that it puts on a family. And it's told with the help of incredible music, a fantastic rock score that has real emotional depth. Now, this song that we're about to hear sits at really crucial points in the first act. Diana is sitting in a psychiatrist's office. She's staring down at a new cocktail of prescription pills, medication designed to stabilise her mood. But she realises the heavy cost of that. It numbs her completely. And she sings about wanting her old self back, how she would rather feel the agonising pain of her lowest moments and the dizzy heights of her kind of manic joys than feel nothing at all. It's a moment that she chooses raw, messy humanity over a kind of chemical fog. It's one of modern musical theatre's most emotionally raw songs. It's amazing. So let's hear it, this evening's matinee moment from musical Next to Normal.

0: Our matinee moment this Friday evening from musical Next to Normal. Oh, it's such a moving and beautiful live performance. I do hope you enjoyed that. And some seriously powerhouse vocals from the wonderful Casey Levy. Tom Kitts, I Miss the Mountains here on Magic Classical. We'll have another matinee moment to enjoy same time next week. Jill Cochran keeping you company. It's lovely to be here. It's always such a pleasure to be soundtracking your day with the magic of calming classical music. And on the way, well, dust off your dancing shoes because we're heading straight to a Parisian ballroom for a waltz with Chopin.
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Nicholas Alstad on the cello with Arcangelo. Jonathan Cohen conducting the first movement of C.P.E. Bach's Cello Concerto in A. Ahead of that, the wonderful Jean-Yves Thibaudet on piano with Chopin's Waltz in E flat from his Grand Valse Brilliant. And it's just a wonderful piece. I hope you had your dancing shoes on. It's Magic Classical. It's time now for some new music. And this comes from the legendary British cellist, Julian Lloyd Webber. Now, this marks an incredibly emotional return to the recording studio. First time in 12 years. He was forced to retire back in 2014 due to a neck injury. And this piece was recorded with the award-winning and fabulous Orchestra of the Swan for his 75th birthday album, Take a Bow. And it's a deeply personal, very stunningly beautiful track named after his daughter. And Julian actually began composing this melody for her before she was even born, but it just sat unfinished for years. And the motivation to pick up the bow again came from a really touching moment with his daughter, who at 14 years old mentioned to him how much she wished she'd seen him play. And that was all the motivation he needed. So let's hear it, shall we? Julian Lloyd Webber, accompanied by the Orchestra of the Swan, with the truly beautiful Jasmine.

Hello, it's Jack Pepper here, and back on Magic Classical tomorrow, marking an anniversary for Freddie Mercury. We'll discuss an upcoming auction where you can buy his grand piano and teddy bear. Plus, in Saturday Screen Time, we'll say happy 75th birthday to Batman himself, depending on your perspective, Michael Keaton. Weekend breakfast will be served by me, Jack Pepper, 7 until 10 a.m. And since breakfast is never a meal you should skip, you can always catch up via Rayo.

It's a piece we'll hear a lot more of as we head towards kind of November through to December. It's used so much, isn't it, on the lead up to Christmas. Tchaikovsky's Dance of the Sugar Plum Fairy from The Nutcracker, the orchestra of the Royal Opera House, conducted there by Mark Ermler. It's Magic Classical and it's Jill Cochrane keeping you company this Friday evening. Such a pleasure to be here, soundtracking your day with the magic of calming classical music. It's lovely to have you with us. I have another hour of amazing music to play you. Let's not forget we've got a wonderful piano pause to enjoy at around 9:30. And as you might guess by its name, it's a chance for us just to stop whatever we're doing, take some time out and completely relax. So do me

0: make sure you're here for that. And after the news, I will keep the music going as we hop on a gondola and drift down the canals of Venice. Offenbach's most famous melody is with you soon.
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11: Top stories this hour. The trial of a woman accused of murdering her three children, which has gripped America, has ended without jurors reaching a verdict. Lindsay Clancy strangled her daughter and two sons in Massachusetts, but argues that she was suffering postpartum psychosis. Prosecutors say they're yet to decide on a retrial. District Attorney Tim Cruz insists the children should receive justice.
12: This case is not about a healthcare system. Or about how women are treated in it. Those are all important issues. This case, however, was about Lindsay Clancy and what she did on January 24th, 2023.
11: Nigel Farage has blamed loose pub talk as he insisted Reforming UK has broken no laws on funding. The start of the party's conference has been overshadowed by an undercover sting, claiming overseas donors were lined up to pay for polling. Hundreds of people have turned out for the funeral of a man who died in a wrong-way crash near Middlesbrough. Jacob Matusiak was one of seven killed on the A66 last month. Two were police officers. A woman who is in charge of an out-of-control dog which killed her cousin has avoided jail. 24-year-old Kelsey Reed's XL bully attacked Morgan Dorset, who was 19, at a flat in Bristol last February. There'll be no away fans allowed at Old Firm games between Celtic and Rangers for the rest of this season. Both clubs have agreed to block travelling supporters after last term's Scottish Cup quarter-final at Ibrox, which was marred by fan unrest. Celtic boss Martin O'Neill hopes the restrictions don't damage the Old Firm derby as a spectacle.
13: Let's say just a normal fan's viewpoint. It's really quite sad, I must admit. You know, it's one of the most phenomenal fixtures in European football, if not the world. And despite the calibre of the teams, it's just a mouth-watering fixture.
11: Netflix has hiked the prices of its UK subscriptions, with its cheapest plan jumping by a third. The streaming platform's ad-supported membership will rise from £5.99 a month to £7.99. From Sky News, I'm Nick Creation.
0: It really is so lovely to have you with us on Magic Classical this Friday evening. Jill Cochrane keeping you company for one more hour. Plenty more amazing music still to come. And let's get back to the magic of calming classical music. We're heading to Venice with Offenbach.
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Magic Classical, the home of calming classics, where you'll hear the greatest classical music like this. And this. And this.

Ólafur Arnalds on piano with the London Recording Orchestra playing his wonderful piece Eki Huxa, which translates simply to Don't Think. Before that, the Berlin Philharmonic Orchestra conducted by Herbert von Karajan, Offenbach's Barcarolle from his Tales of Hoffmann. Nothing like drifting down the canals of Venice on a Friday evening, don't you think? It's good to have you with us. It's Jill Cochran, keeping you company here on Magic Classical. We're enjoying the magic of calming classical music. It's what we do best. And it's just a pleasure to be here, soundtracking your evening with some incredible music. I hope you're well and looking forward to the weekend. I'm having a very quiet weekend because I've had such a busy week. I was off last week, as you might have realised. I was at the Edinburgh Fringe Festival. It's the biggest arts festival in the world. Incredible. Saw lots of great comedy, some wonderful plays, and I also saw the Freestyle Orchestra. Now, they were incredible. Some beautiful music from them, and a lot of which they composed themselves. But there was one particular piece that just amazed me, and it was when I watched the harpist suspended from straps in the air, an aerial harpist. And at one point, she was upside down, and she was doing the splits playing the harp. It was quite incredible. I was incredibly impressed.

0: A Fozzy Louis from Verdi's La Traviata, just wonderful, and the incredible voice of soprano Nadine Sierra with the RAI National Symphony Orchestra, Ricardo Frizza conducting. Ahead of that, Daniel Hope on the violin with the Zurich Chamber Orchestra, Elgar's Chanson du Matin. It's Magic Classical and it's Joe Cochrane with you. Coming up very soon, we have a piano pause to enjoy. It's a moment to sit back, relax and just take in the music. It's a lovely moment of calm. Before we get to that, however, get ready to saddle up. Dust off your cowboy boots because we're heading to Dutton Ranch. Oh, I can almost smell the campfire.
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Dusting off our cowboy boots for a great piece from Brian Tyler and Breton of Vivian, the main title there from Dutton Ranch, hugely popular series follow-up to Yellowstone, which I have yet to watch. My friend, though, has been completely obsessed by it. It's lovely to have you with us this Friday evening. We've reached that time when we just sit back and relax, let the world disappear as we enjoy our piano pause. And tonight, well, we're sinking into one of the most comforting classical piano pieces from Liszt. Now, back in 1844, Liszt wrote his Consolations, and he modelled it on a set of poetic thoughts by author Peter Cornelius. And the third, and without doubt the most famous of the set, well, it is just pure, tranquil liquid gold. It's warm, it's deeply consoling, and it's entirely stripped back of his usual flash kind of grand piano acrobatics. This particular recording is just gorgeous. It comes from award-winning pianist Mariam Batsashvili and was part of her acclaimed debut album. And Mariam plays it with just such a beautiful sense of intimacy and grace. She doesn't rush a single note and just allows it to become really a quiet sanctuary. It's so soothing and so beautiful. So let's enjoy it.

0: Mariam Batsashvili on the piano with Liszt's Consolation at number 3. It's so beautiful, isn't it? Our moment to let the world fade away completely into the background this evening. Friday's Piano Pause. I do hope you enjoyed that. We'll have another one same time next week. It's Magic Classical. It's Jo Cochran keeping you company this Friday evening. We are the home of calming classical music. It's great to have you with us. Got a few more pieces to play you before I finish up. We're going to enjoy a great new recording of a much-loved piece by Debussy. It's really amazing. You don't want to miss it. It comes from Bruce Leo. That's going to be here soon. But ahead of that, well, fasten your seatbelts. Vidor is on the way with the absolute heavyweight champion of organ music.
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Oh, I did warn you to fasten your seatbelts. It really is the heavyweight champion of organ music. Ian Tracy there with Vidor's Toccata from his Organ Symphony No. 5. It's Magic Classical, and it's time now, as promised, for some new music. And this comes from Chinese-Canadian pianist Bruce Leo from his album Lunaris, which was released on the 7th of August, a previous Magic Classical album of the week, actually. Now, Bruce is a truly incredible young pianist, winning the International Chopin Piano Competition back in 2021. And then the following year, he signed with Deutsche Grammophon. And since then, he's played some of the world's most prestigious venues and really become one of the best known classical artists of his generation. This piece from Debussy was originally published back in 1890, and it bridges the expressive kind of emotional style of late Romantic music with the dreamlike feel of early Impressionism. And this particular version from Bruce has a very gentle, unhurried, dreamlike quality to it. He treats it less as a flashy showpiece and just more of an intimate moment of quiet. It is truly beautiful. So let's hear it. Bruce Leo on the piano with Debussy's Reverie.

0: Oh, the fabulous Margaret Bacher on violin with the Los Angeles Chamber Orchestra. Jeffrey Cahane conducting the first movement of Bach's Violin Concerto in A minor. Rounding things off for me this evening here on Magic Classical. I'm Jo Cochran. Thank you so much for allowing me to soundtrack the last 4 hours. I've loved the music. I hope you have too. I'm back with you next Friday evening from 6. I really hope you can join me then. Now, do stick around this evening. We have some wonderful mindfulness music to take you into Saturday. And tomorrow morning, make sure you're with us from 7. Jack Pepper is here for breakfast. Have a lovely weekend and a great week. And I'll see you here next Friday.
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3: 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She didn't even look back. 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All of us were a bit emotional, especially me. Because since I lost my sight, I never imagined I'd be able to do this.

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11: The top stories this hour. A jury's failed to reach a verdict in a murder trial which has dominated headlines in the US. Lindsay Clancy admits strangling her 3 children in Massachusetts in 2023, but says she was suffering postpartum psychosis. It's unclear if she'll face a retrial. Prosecutors say she planned the killings, but her lawyer Kevin Reddington's paid tribute.
12: This woman is so brave. Every day she came in this courthouse, sat there through 7 weeks of a trial, where nobody had anything bad to say about her except for the 2 prosecutors.
11: Nigel Farage's speech to the Reform Conference has been repeatedly interrupted by hecklers. It was delayed by a security alert before 2 women stood up and held a banner during the leader's address.
13: This is a continuity government. Oh, we got a screamer. We got a screamer. We got a screamer.
11: More protesters were thrown out in separate incidents. The conference started under the cloud of new allegations about breaches of funding rules, but Mr. Farage says the party's done nothing wrong. The UK government insists its commitment to the Falkland Islands is absolutely unshakable. Argentina's presidents claim the country needs to recover the South Atlantic territory and threaten sanctions on oil companies. An investigation's going to look at whether Northern Ireland's water body is fit for purpose. Stormont's infrastructure minister says she's concerned about a number of issues. There'll be no away fans allowed at Old Firm games between Celtic and Rangers for the rest of this season. The ban's been agreed by the clubs after the Scottish Cup quarter-final at Ibrox was marred by fan unrest. And actor Richard O'Sullivan's died at the age of 82. He was best known for playing Robin Tripp in the 70s sitcoms Man About the House and Robin's Nest. From Sky News, I'm Fade Silver.
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7: The top stories this hour. A mistrial's been declared in a case which has gripped America after a defence appeal was rejected. After days of deliberations, a jury's been unable to decide if Lindsay Clancy murdered her three children in Massachusetts in 2023. The former nurse has never denied strangling them, but her lawyers maintain postpartum psychosis drove her to it. Judge William Sullivan paid tribute to the jurors.
8: I understood how hard everybody worked in this case. I understood that you all gave everything you could, and probably more than you thought you could. And so, on behalf of myself, I just want to thank you so much that you should be proud for what you did.
7: Nigel Farage was repeatedly interrupted by hecklers during his speech to the Reform Conference, which has begun following new claims of funding rule breaches. He says the party's broken no laws and blamed what he calls loose pub talk. A woman who was in charge of an out-of-control dog which killed her cousin has avoided jail. 24-year-old Kelsey Reed's XL bully attacked Morgan Dorset, who was 19, at a flat in Bristol last February. An additional 50,000 jobs are going at Volkswagen. The manufacturer is also planning to drastically reduce its car range by around half. Alexander Isak netted twice in the opening 9 minutes as Liverpool won 2-0 at Ipswich in the Premier League. It is manager Iriola's first win. His star summer signing Bradley Barkley came on as substitute for his debut, but it was Isak who took the headlines with his quick fire double.
9: Waiting for the first win, and we were talking about starting the game good, which we haven't done recently, so that was perfect for us to get two quick goals. I think we're starting to get the way we want to play.
7: And Netflix has defended putting up its subscription prices again. The cheapest ad-supported tier will rise by £2 from £5.99 a month to £7.99. The streaming giant insists the hikes reflect improvements to its product. From Sky News, I'm Fada Silver.
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6: The top stories this hour. The trial of a woman accused of murdering her 3 children, which has gripped America, has ended without jurors reaching a verdict. Lindsay Clancy strangled her daughter and 2 sons in Massachusetts, but argues she was suffering postpartum psychosis. Prosecutors say they're yet to decide on a retrial. District Attorney Tim Cruz insists the children should receive justice.
7: This case is not about a healthcare system or about how women are treated in it. Those are all important issues. This case, however, was about Lindsay Clancy and what she did on January 24th, 2023.
6: Nigel Farage has blamed loose pub talk as he insisted Reform UK's broken no laws on funding. The start of the party's conference has been overshadowed by an undercover sting claiming overseas donors were lined up to pay for polling. Donald Trump says his US envoys will travel to both Russia and Ukraine with a proposal to end the war. Jared Kushner and Steve Witkoff will make the trips over the weekend and into next week. Liverpool secured a 2-0 victory at Ipswich in the Premier League. Alexander Isak netted twice in the opening 9 minutes. It is manager Iriola's first win. The Swedish star has 3 goals in 3 starts, and Iriola is expecting a big season from his forward.
8: Well, he's a massive player for us, no? Probably my demands will not be about the goals. I know that he's fit, he's in a good shape. My fights with him are more about other stuff, about how to help the team in all the situations.
6: There'll be no away fans allowed at Old Firm games between Celtic and Rangers for the rest of this season. The ban's been agreed by the clubs after the Scottish Cup quarter-final at Ibrox was marred by fan unrest. And actor Richard O'Sullivan's died at the age of 82. He was best known for playing Robin Tripp in the 70s sitcoms Man About the House and Robin's Nest. From Sky News, I'm Fader Silver.
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2: The top stories this hour. A mistrial's been declared in a high-profile child-killing case in America. After days of deliberations, a jury couldn't decide whether former nurse Lindsay Clancy murdered her three young children. She's never denied strangling them in Massachusetts in 2023, but blamed it on postpartum psychosis. US President Donald Trump's had this to say.
3: It's a terrible situation. Look, she did a horrible, horrible thing. Can't be worse. But you'll find out what the price to pay is. There'll be a price. It's going to be mental institution or jail or something. But I guess they're going to go through another trial. It's too bad.
2: Nigel Farage's speech to the Reform Conference has been repeatedly interrupted by hecklers. It was delayed by a security alert before two women stood up and held a banner during the leader's address.
4: This is a continuity government. Oh, we got a screamer. We got a screamer. We got a screamer.
2: More protesters were thrown out in separate incidents. The conference started under the cloud of new allegations about breaches of funding rules, but Mr. Farage says the party's done nothing wrong. The UK government insists its commitment to the Falkland Islands is absolutely unshakable. Argentina's president claimed his country needs to recover the South Atlantic territory and threatened sanctions on oil companies. An investigation's going to look at whether Northern Ireland's water bodies fit for purpose. Stormont's infrastructure minister says she's concerned about a number of issues. Alexander Isak netted twice in the opening 9 minutes as Liverpool won 2-0 at Ipswich in the Premier League. Bradley Barcola came on as substitute for his debut. And around 40% of adults in the UK admit they got sunburnt last year. Cancer Research UK is expecting that number to rise after the recent record-breaking heatwave. From Sky News, I'm Fada Silver.
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